Old boys and an 18-year-old Springvale man yesterday. Police stress their charges do not relate to the 6 alleged robberies of women, and the investigation remains ongoing. Those using debit and

0: system was broken. In finance, your Lords is down 52 points, the ASX 200 down 67, and the Australian dollar buying 69.4 US cents.
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0: Done right. After Clarkson last month, with Kangaroo football boss Todd Viney flagging an announcement would be made in the coming weeks. Larky, who addressed the club's best and fairest overnight, says the players will need to step up.
2: Rest assured, the club will pick the best candidate available in Australia for this coaching role. But unless we continue to strive to new heights as players, unless we push the limits of what we're capable of as a group, unless we drive a world-class culture, unless we take ownership of our own journey, the change in coach will mean absolutely nothing.
0: The winner of the 2026 Men's Stall Gift, Alifemi Komolafe, has been suspended from competition for 12 months after failing a drug test. And that's the latest in news and in sport.
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3: Rain increasing today, a top of 23 degrees. The rain's between 8 and 25 millibrain expected throughout this Thursday. The outlook for tomorrow, rain easing, possible storm, a low of 9 and a top of 19. Now, the range for the rainfall is between 8 and 30 millibrain on Friday. Across the weekend, showers expected, 2 to 15 mil on Saturday, a low of 10 and a top of 19 degrees.
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3: Across Bendigo, it's just on 5 minutes past 10, on our way to that expected top of 23 this afternoon. Right now in town, it's currently sitting on 17 across Centre Victoria, Connacastle Main 16, Maryborough 17, Heathcote and Rochester 18 degrees.
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SMS 0493 143 82.

Benny Goes Fresh with the songs you remember, requested for King out in the Loddon Valley, and Roxette, how good were Roxette? 22 past 10 on an overcast, interesting weather-wise Thursday across Bendigo and Central Victoria. Why? Because of this rain increasing on our way to a top of 23, and the range between 8 and 25 mil of rain. They've given some big ranges regarding the rainfall in the next couple of days. Tomorrow, for example, rain easing, a possible storm, a lower 9, top of 19, and the forecast for the amount of rain is somewhere between 8 and 30 mil of rain on Friday. Across the weekend, Saturday, again, 2 to 15 mil of rain expected, down to 10 and a top of 19. Sunday, partly cloudy, 8 to 20. Monday, partly cloudy, 5 to 20. Tuesday, a shower or two expected, a low of 8 and a top of 18. And Wednesday, partly cloudy, minimum 5. At a maximum of around 17 degrees, we're on our way to that expected top of 23. Fairly warm, fairly humid outside, so you would think that it will be raining right across this Thursday right now in town. It's currently sitting on 17. More of your songs out of the 70s, 80s and 90s if you'd like to be involved. 0493 143 829.

Chris Bendigo with the songs you remember, and you could be dancing in the storm sometime throughout this Thursday with your music memories. Bendigo's 101.5 in the birthdays added today of some celebrities you may know. Tony Jones was born in Melbourne, Victoria, 1963, turns 63 today, the Melbourne sports journalist. He is the weeknight sports presenter at Channel 9 in Melbourne. He also began presenting weekend sport bulletins in 1988 and hosts the Sunday edition of the Footy Show too. Yeah, he's been around a long time. Tony Jones does a really good job. Gary Ablett was born in Druin, Victoria, in 1961, turned 65 today, the AFL footballer. He signed on with Geelong in 1984, played his last senior game in 1997. He was the leading goal kicker in 1993, kicking 124 goals. What a sensation. In some of those games, he kicked like 12 or 14 goals. In 1995, age 33, became the oldest AFL player to kick over 100 goals, and for a lot of people, the greatest footballer they've seen, Gary Ablett. Let's continue. I get that feeling that he comes.

Chris Benninger with the song to remember. And your request as well. It's 14 to 11 on this Thursday. That was a request for Wade. I hope you're having a good day, Wade. Before that, we had Shane cruising around the Loddon Valley with a request, and Chris's request was in there as well. And Carol, your song's coming up with Annie Lennox in a moment. If you'd like to be involved, 0493 143 829, a few to get through. Now, on this day, Australia's first Holden motor vehicle came off the assembly line in 1948. What some really good cars Holdens were. Some of those earlier cars you see around today look absolutely magnificent. If you got one, feel jealous. Now, coming up with the local first community update, your favourite Saturday night ritual is back on Saturday, October 10. So just around the corner, we're into a brand new month. Today we're excited to another season of amazing night markets. The next one on the 10th of October, as I mentioned, the Moonlight Market in Bendigo from 3 to 8 p.m. in the Hargrave Mall. Wonder how it's going down there with the cars now being able to park in the Bendigo Mall. I do see cars parked in there. I haven't had the opportunity to do it yet, but can only help if people get out and do a bit more shopping in the CBD. That's what I'm thinking. With your music memories, I could be wrong. Bendigo's 101.5 across your Thursday.

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1: 20 degrees in Melbourne, rain today, 22 is the forecast high. It's 11 o'clock. Good morning, I'm Madeleine Burke. Health Minister Ingrid Stitt says she's hopeful they'll be able to come to a resolution with doctors who are rallying at State Parliament today. AMA Victoria says doctors are incredibly frustrated. They have to take strike action this afternoon due to failed pay and conditions negotiations. They're calling for a 12.5-hour cap on shifts, a limit of four consecutive night shifts instead of seven, and a 30% pay rise over 4 years. Minister Stitt says they will continue to negotiate in good faith.
2: There are discussions continuing with the AMA, who are representing the doctors across our public health system. They've obviously made some public comments themselves around issues both in relation to wages but also conditions and hours of work. We're listening very carefully to those issues.
1: Youth crime and bail laws are shaping up as the biggest vote-driving issue at next month's state election, according to new polling. The Herald Sun poll by Freshwater Strategy found 48% of voters say the issue is likely to influence their vote. The poll of just over 1,000 voters conducted last week also found almost two-thirds believe Victoria is heading in the wrong direction. The Prime Minister claims consumers will save over $1.5 billion following the end of card surcharges. The Reserve Bank has scrapped surcharges across EFTPOS, Visa and MasterCard payments. Businesses warn they will have to raise their prices to offset costs. Anthony Albanese has claimed on social media Australians will pay less at the checkout.
3: Every time you tap, those little surcharges add up. Right now, they're costing Aussies $1.6 billion each and every year. But from today, they're banned, saving you money every time you tap. So whether you're at the supermarket, paying bills, or buying a cup of coffee, the price you see is the price you pay.
1: The British Prime Minister says there are strong indications Iran did play a role in an incident near a Royal Air Force base in England. Five men were arrested near RAF Fairford on Sunday on suspicion of terror and explosives offences. Prime Minister Andy Burnham telling the BBC Iran is a likely culprit.
4: There are strong indications that Iran played a part in what happened over the weekend at RAF Fairford. But of course, it remains an ongoing, complex and serious police investigation.
1: Tehran has strongly denied any involvement. And Victoria is bracing for a potentially dangerous thunderstorm asthma season, with experts warning of high pollen levels following a warm and wet winter. In finance, the All Ords down 109 points, the ASX 200 down 108, and the Aussie dollar buying 69.4 US cents.
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1: Candidates following the sacking of Alistair Clarkson last month, Hood says the players and football department have built a strong base for the incoming coach.
6: Frankly, whoever joins us as our next senior coach is stepping into an unbelievably privileged position. And let's be clear, the new coach might steer, but you are the ones driving us forward. This is your club. This is your destiny. The challenge now isn't to sit back and wait. It's to be the change you want to see.
1: Harry Sheezel became the youngest player to win the Kangaroos' best and fairest three times. Cam Green and Matt Renshaw have picked up injury concerns during Australia's third one-day victory in South Africa. Green strained his abdomen while attempting to pull shot, while Renshaw was hit on the wrist. And that's the latest in news and sport.
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7: Rain increasing on our way to a top of 23 today. The outlook for Friday. Rain easing, a possible storm, minimum 9, maximum 19. And Saturday showers, lower 10 and a top of 19 degrees.
8: 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Current temperature.
7: On our way to a top of 23, it's 5 past 11, it's now on 18 degrees in Gusta Street, Bendigo, across Centre Victoria, Condon Castlemaine 17, Maribor 18, Heathcote and Rochester 19 degrees.
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The 80s.

Chris Benigo with the song to remember, a great song by Head Over Heels, Tears for Fears there. A good band out of the 80s, 25 past 11, continuing your songs, your music right across your Thursday. If you don't hear your song before midday, check out the Press Lines. Crimes comes in after the midday update. Mike's in after one this afternoon to continue your music and local information, just like this with the local first community update, Greater Bendigo Senior Festival. Well, the program's out. It gets underway October 4 right until October 11. Now, the Greater Bendigo Senior Festival will be packed with information, activities, creative events for older adults as well. Now, the festival program is out now, available at your local library, neighbourhood house or visitor information session, or you can just go online to all the W's, bendigo.big.gov.au, and you'll find it located there and check out what you can do. A part of it too is the Victorian senior card holders. They'll receive free public transport right across Victoria from October 3 right through until October 11. So, get in line for that. This is Smokey.

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A really good song by Elton John when Benny Goes Fresh with the song "You Remember Something About the Way You Look Tonight." Talking about tonight from 7, Joanna in here at Benny Goes Fresh FM with the Filipino program, followed by the wonderful Shirley with the Multicultural Show at 8 tonight. And Shirley continues with some great blues music from 9 tonight on Benny Goes Fresh FM. Let's hit the 70s with the Cornelius Brothers.

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1: Good afternoon, I'm Stephanie Wackleweg. An 18-year-old man will face court after he and two 16-year-old boys were charged over a series of armed robberies, aggravated burglaries and petrol drive-offs across Melbourne's southeast last week. The youths allegedly stole two vehicles before robbing mostly lone women. They're also accused of chasing a convenience store worker at Black Rock with a machete before stealing cash. At this stage, no charges have been laid over the six other robberies. One of the 16-year-olds was on bail at the time. Health Minister Ingrid Stitt has refused to be drawn on why the government has not made an offer for better paying conditions to doctors despite 14 months of negotiations. Doctors will walk off the job for 4 hours across Victoria's entire public hospital system this afternoon, rallying on the steps of State Parliament. Among the improved conditions doctors are calling for, the length of shifts to be reduced to 12 and a half hours and a limit of 4 night shifts in a row. Minister Stitt is hopeful they will be able to come to an agreement.
2: It's very important that our health workforce are supported, and our government has a strong track record of doing that, and I am absolutely focused on making sure that we can resolve this dispute.
1: Businesses warn they will have to increase their prices as a ban on card surcharges comes into effect today. Federal politics reporter Nelson Scott.
3: The Reserve Bank has banned extra fees on Visa, EFTPOS and MasterCard payments, a move expected to save Australians $1.6 billion a year. Prime Minister Anthony Albanese has taken to social media, claiming the change will offer real cost of living relief.
4: Paying bills or buying a cup of coffee, price you see is the price you pay.
3: But Brad Kelly from the Independence Payment Forum warns small businesses will simply hike prices to cover processing costs.
5: Surcharges don't magically disappear. It just becomes a bill that the merchant pays.
3: Analysts also warn banks could respond by raising credit card annual fees and slash rewards points to offset lost revenue. Nelson Scott, Canberra.
1: Israeli Prime Minister Benjamin Netanyahu has met the passenger credited with foiling an attempted hijacking aboard a commercial flight. The service from Dubai to Tel Aviv plunged into a steep dive when one of the pilots reportedly stabbed the captain. Passenger Hanif Hayoun rushed to the cockpit to bring the situation under control. Netanyahu hailed the passenger a hero while confirming the incident is being investigated as a suspected terror attack. In finance, the All Ords down 133 points, the ASX 200 down 131, the dollar buying 69 US cents. North Melbourne captain Nick Larkey is backing the club's leaders to find the right candidate for the Kangaroos' coaching position. Elijah Faiafiu reports.
6: As North Melbourne celebrated Harry Sheezel becoming the club's best and fairest, there was plenty of optimism about the club's direction moving forward. Nearly a month on since the Kangaroos sacked Alistair Clarkson, the hunt for a new coach is reportedly down to five candidates: Nathan Buckley, Jamie Graham, Daniel Gian-Siracusa, Daniel Hale and Xavier Clark. In his address to the club, skipper Nick Larkey was confident the club's leaders will find the right man for the job.
7: The people we have here at North Melbourne are as bold, strong and courageous as leaders as I've seen in my time at the club.
6: President Sonia Hood praised the playing group for their stability during the transitional period.
8: Whoever joins us as our next senior coach is stepping into an unbelievably privileged position.
1: Cristiano Ronaldo has left Portugal's team camp ahead of the Nations League clash after being benched in the win over Denmark. That's the latest news and sport.
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10: Updating details for Friday, rain easing, a possible storm, 8 to 30 mil of rain. That's the range for the rainfall tomorrow, a 9 overnight into a top of 19. Now for Saturday, showers 10 to 19. The range is between 2 and 15. And Sunday, partly cloudy, the beginning of daylight savings down to 8 overnight into a top of 20 degrees.
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10: Just on 5 past midday, on our way to the expected high of 23 this afternoon. It's 18 degrees in Gaster Street, Bendigo, across Centre Victoria, Conton Castlemaine 17, Maryborough 18, Heathcote and Rochester 19 degrees.
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1: 19 degrees in Melbourne, rain tomorrow, a top of 17. It's 1 o'clock. Good afternoon, I'm Stephanie Wakluik. Shadow Health Minister Jordi Crozier has accused the government of stringing doctors along as they prepare to walk off the job. Doctors across the state's entire public hospital system are striking for 4 hours and rallying on the steps of state parliament to call for better working hours, pay and conditions. It's understood the Carroll government has failed to put an offer on the table. Ms Crozier saying they've been locked in negotiations for over 12 months.
2: They've had over now 60 meetings with the Department of Health. The government is just stringing doctors along. You know, come to the party in good faith, negotiate in good faith so we can resolve this dispute and these doctors can get back to work.
1: Youth crime has emerged as the leading issue likely to decide votes at next month's state election. A freshwater strategy poll for the Herald Sun found 48% of voters nominated youth crime and bail laws ahead of housing affordability at 37%. Premier Ben Carroll and opposition leader Jess Wilson have both put crime and policing at the centre of their election platforms, with competing commitments on police numbers and powers. The poll of just over 1,000 voters conducted last week also found almost two-thirds believe Victoria is heading in the wrong direction. A man has been charged over a series of offences in Sunshine, including a fire at the Magistrates Court and threatening a hotel worker with a knife before stealing two charity containers. When the 27-year-old was arrested, he allegedly assaulted a police officer and barricaded himself inside a bungalow which he set fire to. He'll face court today. The federal opposition says it's sceptical to believe an end to card surcharges will actually lower prices. The Reserve Bank has banned extra fees on credit and debit card payments. The federal government says the move will take pressure off consumers and help with cost of living pressures. But senior Liberal MP James Patterson has told News 24 Labor can't be trusted.
3: I encourage everyone who goes out to buy a coffee this morning to check, is it in fact cheaper? And if so, how much cheaper is it compared to what you pay for yesterday or the week before or the month before? Because don't forget, this is the Prime Minister that also told you that your mortgages would be cheaper.
1: Victoria is bracing for a potentially dangerous thunderstorm asthma season, with experts warning of high pollen levels following a warm and wet winter. The warning comes 10 years after Victoria's deadly outbreak, which claimed 10 lives and affected thousands more. In finance, the All Ords down 151 points, the ASX 200 down 151, the Aussie dollar buying 69 US cents. Updating sport, Brisbane Premiership midfielder Sam Marshall has requested a trade to St Kilda. The 20-year-old fell out of favour with the Lions this year, managing just two senior games. AFL great Rory Sloane telling Footy Fix he'll bring great intel from the Lions to the Saints.
4: How they transition the ball, how they set up at different stoppages, or what it's like inside the locker room and what their culture looks like. And it's clearly something St Kilda need to go to work on. They still didn't have quite the season that they would have loved to, and I think any knowledge you bring into the footy club from good footy clubs already, and the Lions have quickly become a great footy club. That's invaluable.
1: Melbourne vice-captain Jack Viney is weighing up requesting a trade to West Coast or Essendon. The 33-year-old has 2 years left on his contract with the Demons, but was told to explore his options. And Victoria Racing Club has announced chairman Neil Wilson will retire in December. Wilson will be replaced by Vin Cox, who's been on the board since 2020. And that's the latest news and sport.
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7: Overnight for Bendigo tonight, we'll fall back to 9 and reach 19 tomorrow. The rain will be easing tomorrow, but there will be possibly a storm. And our total rainfall tomorrow, between 8 and 30 mils. On to Saturday, minimum 10, maximum 19. Showers between 2 to 15 mils on Saturday. And for Sunday, we'll have the overnight low of 8, reaching 20, a mostly sunny day.
8: 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Current temperature.
7: 6 past 1, currently here in the CBD, Yagasa Street, Bendigo, 19, heading for a top today of 23. In Kyneton and Castlemaine and Heathcote, it's 18, 21 in Rochester, and Maryborough, it's 16. Great to be with you once again, Bendigo's Fresh FM. 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

Bendigo's Fresh, playing the songs you remember, 26 past one, Red Hot Chili Peppers, and Under the Bridge. Thanks for your company this afternoon. SMS request 0493 143 829. It is 1st of October 2026. Did you avoid the old pinch and punch this morning? That makes it the 274th day of the year. Just 91 days left to go. And for our countdown, the Bendigo Show, that's 22 days away on the 23rd of October. The Bendigo Cup on October 28th, 27 days to go until then. 58 days now until our Victorian state election. Been talking about it forever, haven't they? And Christmas Day, that's now 85 days away. Back on this day in 1982, John Cougar Mellencamp went to number one on both the US album and singles chart with American Fool and Jack and Diane, respectively. American Fool, released under the moniker John Cougar, was the singer-songwriter's fifth studio album, while the song, which marked the second single off the LP, following Hurt So Good, became his biggest hit. According to Mellencamp, Jack and Diane was inspired by the Tennessee Williams film Sweet Bird of Youth and focused on an interracial relationship. However, due to pressure from record executives, the artist was forced to change the lyrics, instead making it about two teenagers. With your music memories, 101.5 FM.

Bendigo's Fresh, playing the songs you remember, 25 to 2, John Mellencamp, sometimes John Cougar, sometimes John Cougar Mellencamp, and Hurt So Good. Community and local fresh update, the Bendigo Orchid Club's annual spring orchid show is on tomorrow, Friday, October 2nd, also Saturday, October 3rd, out there at Truscott Reserve in Eagle Hawk. If you go out, you'll be able to see some beautiful displays of flowering Australian and exotic orchids. Browse the... Bendigo's Fresh, playing the songs you remember, 25 to 2, John Mellencamp, sometimes John Cougar, sometimes John Cougar Mellencamp, and Hurt So Good. Community and local fresh update, the Bendigo Orchid Club's annual spring orchid show is on tomorrow, Friday, October.

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Now, time for our music focus for this hour. Going to do something a little bit different and go back to on this day in 1958 when the world looked up and never stopped. NASA officially began operations, launching a new era of discovery that would take humankind from the first rockets to the footprints on the moon. From Apollo to the International Space Station, every mission since has carried that same spark. Curiosity, courage, and the dream of exploring beyond our world. So today we salute the pioneers who turned science fiction into reality and remind ourselves that the sky was never the limit. With your music memories, 101.5 FM.

Then he goes fresh, playing the songs you remember. 9 to 2, David Bowie with his groundbreaking song out of the 70s, Space Odyssey, as we celebrate the founding of NASA back on this day in 1958. It's International Coffee Day today. Lots of good things about coffee. Not my favourite cup of tea, if you like. I prefer tea to coffee, but head to our Fresh Facebook page and you can find out a few things about coffee there. And also just a little activity if you'd like to take part. Name a song that mentions coffee. Bonus points if you're actually holding one. I had quite a few suggestions on that one so far. Bendigo's Fresh FM Facebook page. In 2004, on October the 1st, the Lord Mayor of Melbourne officially opened AC/DC Lane after the veteran rockers. The Lord Mayor erected the sign to cheers and bagpipes playing the band's song Long Way to the Top. The City of Melbourne had extra copies of the sign made in anticipation of fans stealing them. With your music memories, 101.5 FM.

coming up, national news, then more of the songs you haven't heard for ages from the 70s, 80s and 90s, including featured classic artists and groups. 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
1: 18 degrees in Melbourne, rain tomorrow, a top of 17. It's 2 o'clock. Good afternoon. I'm Stephanie Wacklewig. Chris Fagan is set to depart Brisbane after leading the club to a premiership three-peat. The Herald Sun is reporting the 65-year-old has told Lion officials he's ready to move on. He finishes up despite having 1 year left on his contract. Up to 10,000 doctors from public hospitals across the state have walked off the job. Last-minute discussions have failed to resolve their EBA dispute with the state government, fighting for improved working hours, pay and conditions, despite 14 months of negotiations. It's understood the government has failed to put an offer on the table, Health Minister Ingrid Stitt refusing to say whether the government has made any offers.
2: There are discussions going on right now with the AMA. Those discussions are progressing well, and I'm absolutely focused on making sure that they result in a settlement that everybody is comfortable with.
1: The federal government is denying claims many borrowers using its 5% deposit scheme are now in negative equity. Labor says more than 100,000 first-home buyers have accessed the program over the past year. The opposition claims many of those buyers now owe more than their home is worth as property prices tumble. But Prime Minister Anthony Albanese argues the issue was worse under the former coalition government.
3: There are less people in negative equity now from the latest figures than there were under the former government around 2000 during the last decade.
1: Hospitality businesses are pleading with Australians not to blame them for an increase in prices today. Many retailers will add the increased cost of a ban on card surcharging to the price of goods and services. Australian Restaurant and Cafe Association Chief Wes Lambert says it puts small businesses in an awkward position.
4: Don't blame us, blame the RBA. When prices in your favourite small businesses and cafes and restaurants and retailers go up, ultimately the small business had nothing to do with it.
1: Health authorities are warning Victorians to be alert for thunderstorm asthma as pollen levels rise across the state. A wet and unusually warm winter has produced more grass growth, contributing to what could be an intense hay fever season. Three-day thunderstorm asthma forecast will now be available through the Vic Emergency website and app for Victoria's 9 weather districts. People with asthma or hay fever are being told to follow their action plans, take prescribed medication and stay indoors during storms. In finance, the All Ords down 172 points, the ASX 200 down 169, the Aussie dollar buying 69 US cents. Updating sport and recapping our top story, Brisbane coach Chris Fagan is stepping down with 1 year left to run on his contract. The Herald Sun is reporting the 65-year-old told Lions bosses he's ready to retire. He'd been weighing up his future after completing a premiership three-peat. AFL great Rory Sloan thinks Nathan Buckley would be a perfect fit as North Melbourne coach. Buckley is among the final five in the running to replace Alistair Clarkson at the Kangaroos. Sloan telling the Footy Fix podcast he hopes the former Magpies coach wins the job.
5: Gee, I'd love to see Bucks back in a coaching role again. If you talk about shin boners, I think there's no one that epitomises that more than Bucks and the way he played. And I can imagine him coaching that team to some success too.
1: Geelong has confirmed Jaguars is exploring a trade to a third AFL club. The 28-year-old former Suns midfielder fell out of favour at the Cats this year. That's the latest news and sport.
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8: An overnight minimum 9 tonight for Bendigo, 19 during the day tomorrow. Rain easing, possible storm tomorrow. Between 8 to 30 mils of rain is possible. Saturday, 10 to 19 with more showers between 2 and 15 mils. And on Sunday, we'll have a mostly sunny day. Overnight, 8 during the day, 20.
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8: 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It's 18, Castlemaine, Kyneton and Heathcote also 18 at the moment. Maryborough 15, and in Rochester it's 21.
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Then he goes fresh, playing the songs you remember, and that was Ace of Base and The Sign. Time now, 2:23. And having a look at some of the changes that have come into effect today, being October the 1st, card surcharges have been banned in Australia now. The Reserve Bank of Australia has implemented the ban on digital payment surcharges for debit and credit card transactions. As I mentioned early on, it's International Coffee Day today. New laws of cricket, the Marylebone Cricket Club, the MCC, rolling out a new digital multilingual edition of the laws of cricket. The start of Breast Cancer Awareness Month today. It's also Biketober. Free daily electricity. The Midday Power Saver is available to households from today, offering 3 hours of no-cost electricity between 11 a.m. and 2 p.m. every day. Here in Bendigo, the Lockwood Ward by-election voting closes tomorrow, so if that concerns you, make sure you get your votes in for tomorrow. You may get a fine otherwise. And there are Greater Bendigo recycling and organics changes which come into effect today about what you can and can't put into the various bins. They start today, as I said. Head to the City of Greater Bendigo Council website if you'd like more details about that. And just repeating the breaking news from our national news. Just days after leading the Brisbane Lions to its third consecutive premiership, Chris Fagan has told the club he will be departing as coach. So, well done to Chris Fagan there. Now, I had a request off our SMS request line, and it's asked, can we have a happy birthday shout-out to Grace at ADA? So, happy birthday to you, Grace. And you've got a song that you would like to hear. That one's coming up very, very shortly. And also another one for Alison from Joe Dolce. With your music memories, 101.5 FM.

Bendigo's Fresh, playing the songs you remember, 27 to 3 from our SMS request line for Alison and Joe Dolce and his music theatre there, Shut Up Your Face. And once again, happy birthday to Grace. Hope you are having a great day. Now, if you like daylight saving, that starts Sunday morning around about 2 a.m. So before you go to bed tomorrow night, etc., put your clocks, watches forward. Starts in the ACT, New South Wales, South Australia, Tasmania and Victoria. And if you do like it, Sunday just happens to be World Smile Day, so you will be smiling all day long. Monday is World Teachers Day, very appropriate because the fourth school's term starts in Northern Territory and Victoria next Monday. Sorry to mention that, all children and teachers out there, but that's the way it is. Biketober all month this month, fun free challenge to get you moving more on your bike, encouraging the community to get involved. You can ride solo, join as part of a group. Even better, you can earn points to each ride to go into the draw to win some fantastic prizes. So if you'd like to, you can register, not too late today probably, all the W's, lovetoride.net/Bendigo. Next week is Australian Wildlife Week, 5th to the 11th of October. Seniors Week next week too. World Space Week on Sunday, that starts through until next Saturday, the 10th of October. Some of the events that are coming up today, though, is actually International Music Day. It's a celebration of the songs, the artists, and the moments that soundtrack our lives, from the classics that shape generations to the new voices pushing music forward. Today is all about the power of melody, rhythm and connection. 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

Benny Goes Fresh, playing the songs you remember. No, you can't stop the music from the Village People. Happy International Music Day, everyone. Hope you're enjoying the music right here on your favourite Bendigo radio station, Bendigo's Fresh FM, and maybe get to play some of your favourite music on the car on the way home, all that sort of thing. Happy International Music Day. Now, the weather is a little bit wet this afternoon, more rain heading our way tomorrow, and a little bit more on Saturday, which means the ground curators will be watching the skies nervously, hopefully got the covers out on the wickets, because this weekend is set down as round one in the BDCA 2026-27 cricket season. Kicks off on Saturday, all things considered weather-wise, with a one-day round of matches. Bendigo versus Sandhurst, Bendigo United taking on Huntly North, Kangaroo Flat versus Eagle Hawk, Golden Square at home to White Hills, and Strathdale Mauritians are playing Strathfield Say. It's also round one in the Emu Valley Cricket Association. Battle of the Creek, Saxe Creek taking on Emu Creek, United playing Morong, Spring Gully playing West Bendigo, and California Gully playing Manjurang. If you'd like to know more details about that, head to our Fresh FM Facebook page and you'll find the posts there for the cricket this weekend. Let's hope it does get off to a good start on Saturday. Following weekend for Bendigo will be day one of a two-day round of matches. On this day, 1971, Cat Stevens, Yusuf Islam, released his fifth album, Teaser and the Firecat. It contained the hits Peace Train and Morning Has Broken. Also on this day in 1971, John Lennon's album Imagine was certified gold in the USA. With your music memories, 101.5 FM.

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1: Rain tomorrow, a top of 17. It's 3 o'clock. Good afternoon. I'm Stephanie Wankloig. Doctors are pleading with the government for better conditions as they walk off the job. Alex Riddell reports.
2: Doctors across Victoria's public system are on strike until 5:30 this evening. Negotiations between the doctors' union and the government have been ongoing for 14 months, which included over 50 meetings, but no deal was offered. However, AMA Victoria says talks between the union and government are currently taking place with an interim offer hoped to be reached. Doctors are calling for a cap on shifts of 12.5 hours instead of their usual 14 and a limit of 4 night shifts in a row instead of 7. Dr. Zach Doldy says some on-call doctors are getting 3 to 4 hours sleep a night.
3: I don't think that's fair. I wouldn't want to be cared for a doctor to work in those conditions. No one else should.
2: Alex Riddell, State Parliament.
1: Opposition leader Jess Wilson says despite the positive polling for the coalition, she's not taking anything for granted. A freshwater strategy poll in the Herald Sun shows the coalition now leads Labor 53 to 47 on a two-party preferred basis, while Jess Wilson remains preferred premier 45 to 33%. Ms. Wilson says she's ready to change the direction of the state.
4: To bring back hope to Victoria. A place where people can believe that this is the best place in the country to raise their family, to open a business, to make sure that people want to be here in Victoria and in Melbourne. And I say to Victorians, I know you're looking for change. It has a plan, but it also needs a team that can implement that plan.
1: A key industry group has accused the ATO of hypocrisy following its decision to stop accepting credit card payments. The move comes after the Reserve Bank scrapped surcharges on Visa, FPOS and MasterCard payments. The Chamber of Commerce and Industry says the tax office only informed them of the change today. The group's CEO, Andrew McKellar, says the ATO expects businesses to absorb these costs, yet refuses to do the same itself.
5: That is tone deaf. It's unacceptable. It's a staggering double standard that really demonstrates a complete lack of concern and care for what small businesses are going through.
1: The Communications Minister has been named one of Time magazine's top 100 most influential rising stars. Annika Wells was recognised for leading the federal government's social media ban for under-16s. Former Prime Minister Julia Gillard wrote a glowing tribute, calling the reforms courageous and trailblazing. Other jurisdictions, including the UK and the European Union, are now working towards implementing similar policies. In finance, the All Ords down 156 points, the ASX 200 down 161, the dollar buying 69 US cents.
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11: Okay, apologies for that. Don't know what's happening with our news today. Some strange things. However, let's take a look at the forecast. We can rely on that at least. 9 overnight for Bendigo tonight, 19 during the day tomorrow. The rain will be easing off as the day progresses, but watch out for a possible storm somewhere during the day. Rainfall-wise, we'll have at least 8, maybe as much as 30 mils of rain tomorrow. Saturday, 10 to 19... showers during the day between 2 and 15 mils in total, and on Sunday, partly cloudy or a mostly sunny day, whichever way you want to look at it, from 8 overnight it'll climb to 20 during the day.
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11: 5 past 3 and currently here in the CBD of Gus's Street, Bendigo. It's now on 18, 17 in Kyneton and Castlemaine, 13 in Maryborough, Heathcote 18 and Rochester, a little bit warmer up there, it's 21.
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Bendigo's Fresh, playing the songs you remember, 25 past three, Backstreet Boys, Everybody's Back. I'll tell you somebody who won't be back, though, and that's the group Silverchair. They have rejected viral calls for an iconic reunion performance ahead of the Newcastle Knights NRL Grand Final Sunday night when they take on the Sydney Roosters. NRL legend Andrew Johns publicly campaigned for the hometown band to reunite for the pre-game entertainment. And you may know that Tones and I pulled out. Wouldn't accede to the request to play her hit song Dance Monkey, so the NRL left without a big act such as the AFL had with Kylie Minogue for their pre-game entertainment. And however, the band has scotched the rumours on social media, reassuring fans that they are way too rusty to pull off a last-minute performance. And while they won't be taking the stage, Silverchair confirmed they are supporting the Knights in spirit. The band has remained on an indefinite hiatus since 2011, so they would be a mite rusty, wouldn't they, if they tried to take the stage on Sunday night or Sunday afternoon ahead of the final. Talking of AFL Grand Final entertainment, it was actually on this day, way back 2011. Doesn't seem that long ago, but it is, when Meatloaf performed at the AFL Grand Final between Collingwood and Geelong. However, poor old Meatloaf was suffering from a hemorrhaging vocal cord, and he struggled through the 12-minute set and was blasted in the press. The singer responded by calling AFL organisers the cheapest people I've ever seen in my life. And going back to the year 2000 on this day, Midnight Oil played their hit Beds Are Burning at the closing ceremony of the Summer Olympics in Sydney. With your music memories, 101.5 FM.

Bendigo's Fresh, playing the songs you remember, 25 to 4, Midnight Oil, Beds Are Burning. Community and Local Fresh update, the Loddon Valley Arts Trail returns from tomorrow, 2nd to the 4th of October, turning the whole Shire into a three-day celebration of art, music and storytelling across 30-plus venues. This year's theme, Out There in Every Way, invites visitors to discover creativity in unexpected places, from sound and light in a serpentine woolshed to tintype portraits in Lanakuri, blues in a King Gower church, jazz in a Fenton's Creek paddock, and site-specific works right across Campbell's Forest, Dingy, Bridgewater, Bort and Wedderburn. 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And happening tomorrow night, Friday, October 2nd, celebrating makers, growers, artists, crafters, musicians, local producers, handmade goods, homegrown produce, art, food, drink and music is the Makers and Growers Twilight Market, 4pm till 8pm, hosted by the Wedderburn Hotel, 72 High Street in Wedderburn. As I mentioned last hour, today we're celebrating International Music Day, and there's no better group to spotlight than the Spice Girls. The five-piece phenomenon that defined an entire celebrating makers, growers, artists, crafters, musicians, local producers, handmade goods, homegrown produce, art, food, drink and music is the Makers and Growers Twilight Market, 4pm till 8pm, hosted by the Wedderburn Hotel, 72 High Street in Wedderburn. As I mentioned last hour, today we're celebrating

Rena comeback show sold out in just 38 seconds. Yes, seconds, with more than 1 million fans trying to grab tickets. Demand was so wild, they had to add three more London dates just to keep up. It was the moment the world realised the Spice Girls weren't just a 90s memory, they were still one of the biggest pop forces on the planet. Sporty, scary, baby, ginger and posh brought personality, attitude and pure joy. And their message of girl power still hits just as hard today. From Wannabe to Spice Up Your Life, their songs continue to fire up dance floors, school runs and throwback playlists all across Bendigo. So on International Music Day, we're turning it up for the group that made friendship fun and fearless pop part of the global soundtrack. 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

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Reminder, community and local fresh update. Big day planned for Bendigo's Roslyn Park on this Saturday, where you'll be able to experience the colour, rhythm and flavour of Latin America in the heart of Bendigo. In Roslyn Park, it'll be a vibrant day of live music, Latin dance, delicious food, cultural performances, Latin American entrepreneurs and family fun. It's Saturday, 3rd of October 2026, between 11 a.m. and 6:30 p.m. In Roslyn Park. 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Save the date. Bendigo is going Latin. National news not too far away, coming up at the top of the hour at 4 o'clock, followed by Drive Focus. Now, on this day in 1983, Total Eclipse of the Heart, written by Jim Steinman, hit the number one spot in the United States, making Bonnie Tyler the first Welsh singer to top the chart. In Australia, Bonnie Tyler's Total Eclipse of the Heart was also a major hit. In Australia, it reached number five on the Kent Music Report, giving her strong chart success here. During the same period, it was topping the US charts. Some entertainment news. Dolly Parton's final song, Torn, will be released on the new U2 album, featuring a duet with Bono. Watch out for that one. Pete Byrne, the lead singer of the group Naked Eyes, has died at the age of 74. The band was best known for their 1983 hit, Always Something There to Remind Me. And on this day in 2018, Peggy Sue Gerron, subject of the Buddy Holly hit Peggy Sue, died at the age of 78. Don't forget, Joe's in tonight from 7 o'clock with the Filipino radio program, followed by Shirley with the Multicultural Hour, and backing up at 9 o'clock with a terrific hour of blues music with Shirley right here at 9, as I said, on Bendigo's Fresh FM with your music memories, 101.5 FM.

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1: It's 4 o'clock. Good afternoon. I'm Jordan Tunbridge. Stop work meetings are being held around the state as doctors push for better pay and conditions. Doctors across the public system are calling for a 12.5-hour cap on shifts, a limit of 4 consecutive night shifts instead of 7, and a 30% pay rise over 4 years. It comes on the back of 14 months of negotiations with no offer put on the table. President of AMA Victoria, Simon Judkins, says doctors can't be at the top of their game if they are working under their current conditions.
2: We've heard time and time again stories about people coming to the end of those long stints, those long shifts, and falling asleep in their car on the way home, or waking up in the middle of the night wondering if they made a mistake and calling their colleagues just to go and double check on that patient that they were worried about because they were so tired, so stressed at the time, multitasking, that they were worried that they might have made an error.
1: The Carroll government maintains it's not focused on polls, with almost two-thirds of Victorians believing the state is heading in the wrong direction. A freshwater strategy poll commissioned by the Herald Sun has found while cost of living remains the highest ranked concern, youth crime and bail laws are shaping up as the big issues for voters ahead of next month's state election. Minister Ingrid Stitt says there's only one poll that matters, and that is in November.
3: Our focus is on fighting every day for working Victorians. And that is what we will be fully focused on during the election campaign. We will be out there every day working hard to get the support of Victorians.
1: The opposition claims the federal government has turned the Australian dream into a nightmare for first home buyers. The Reserve Bank warns borrowers on the 5% deposit scheme are among the most likely to be in negative equity. Labor claims over 100,000 Australians have accessed the program in the last year. Liberal leader Angus Taylor says many of these buyers are poorer as a result.
4: They've done their money. They've gone backwards since they've bought a house. This is the great Australian dream turning into a nightmare. The great Australian dream turning into a nightmare. And that's what we're seeing time and time again under this Labor government.
1: Health officials say today should serve as a warning to hay fever and asthma sufferers, with warnings of thunderstorm asthma as pollen levels rise across the state. A wet and unusually warm winter has produced more grass growth, contributing to what could be an intense hay fever season. Dr. Elise Davey has told Laura Spurway sufferers should brace for dangerous conditions to persist through until the end of the year.
5: Consider today to be the warning shot. So we have had such a beautiful last couple of months, and that beautiful growing weather has translated into beautiful growing for the grasses that can really trigger off hay fever. So we think of the time between now and New Year's Eve as really the peak risk time.
1: In finance, the All Ords down 167 points. The ASX 200 also down 167 points. And one Australian dollar is buying 69.4 US cents. Updating sport, and Brisbane coach Chris Fagan is going out on top, announcing his retirement days after leading the Lions to a third straight premiership. The 65-year-old transformed Brisbane from a battling side to an AFL powerhouse in his 10-year reign. He steps away with a year to run on his contract. Melbourne vice-captain Jack Viney is weighing up requesting a trade to West Coast or Essendon. The 32-year-old has 2 years left on his contract with the Demons, but was told to explore his options. And the Melbourne Renegades have signed England wicketkeeper batter Johnny Bairstow ahead of the new Big Bash season. That's the latest news and sport.
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8: Overnight for Bendigo tonight, we'll drop back to 9 and then climb back up to 19 tomorrow. Rain will ease during the day, but watch out for a possible storm at some point during the day. Still going to have quite a bit of rain tomorrow, at least 8 mils the Bureau is forecasting, maybe as much as 30 mils. On Saturday, showers will continue, between 2 and 15 mils is forecast. The temperatures, 10 overnight into 19 once again during the day, and just a touch warmer on Sunday, from 8 minimum will climb to 20, and it'll be mostly sunny.
6: 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Current temperature?
8: 4:06, presently here in CBD, Garset Street, Bendigo. We have it on 17. 16 in Heathcote, Castlemaine and Kyneton. Very cool, 12 over Maryborough Way. And in Rochester, it's 22.
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Uh-huh. And have we got news?

0: It's the song you choose, letting you pick the music. It's all about the 70s, 80s and 90s. 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

Bendigo's Fresh and the Songs You Remember. We're featuring the year 1999. Our gross weekly cash income was $726. And as of May of 2022, the average salary in Australia was $1,769 per week. Over $1,000 more. 99 was the year everyone had a full-blown meltdown about the Y2K ruining computers. But, of course, it didn't occur. PayPal was called one of the worst business ideas of 1999. Now, it's a billion-dollar brand, used by nearly 300 million consumers. The euro was also introduced in 1999 in Europe. And musically, Cher, she dominated the charts with a song called Believe. It went number one in over 23 countries with sales over 11 million copies. It is her most successful single to date and one of the best-selling singles in music history. Shania Twain, the Canadian, she released That Don't Impress Me Much. But it should impress us. It remains one of Twain's biggest hits worldwide. And at the movies, Austin Powers, the second film, The Spy Who Shagged Me. It contained the 1999 hit Beautiful Stranger by Madonna. The song won a Grammy in 2000. Mike Myers appears as Austin Powers in the video. The film also stars Heather Graham, Michael York, Robert Wagner, Seth Green and Elizabeth Hurley. It's based on the James Bond film The Spy Who Loved Me. On Fresh Bendigo, with more of the songs that make you feel good.

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0: 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The City of Greater Bendigo is inviting the community to provide feedback on two draft policies that set out how different types of complaints are managed. 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Community feedback is welcome. 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Keeping our community updated, Bendigo's community fresh.
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4: Partly cloudy Friday. Minimum of 9 and a top of 19. Bendigo's weekend details. Mostly sunny Saturday, 6 low and a high of 19. And a partly cloudy Sunday. Minimum 6 and a top of 22 degrees. Reminder, the daylight saving begins at 2 a.m. on Sunday. Clocks move forward by 1 hour.
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0: 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It's all about the 70s, 80s and 90s. It's all about the songs you remember
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0: Fresh Bendigo and the Songs You Remember. We're featuring the year 1999. John Howard was our Prime Minister. He was the 25th PM of Australia. A loaf of bread cost us $1.58, a litre of milk just 65 cents, and if you smoked a packet of cigarettes, for a packet of 20, you're paying just $2.92. 1999 was the year that Napster was released. Do you remember that online peer-to-peer file-sharing service that people mainly used to share music and digital audio files? But it caused grief with copyright, and by 2001, Napster was forced to shut down. At the movies, we were watching Star Wars Episode 1, The Phantom Menace. It grossed nearly $925,000 in its opening. Written and directed by George Lucas, it starred Liam Neeson and Ewan McGregor. It is the fourth film of the Star Wars film series, the first film of the prequel trilogy. And musically, Lou Bega released Mambo No. 5. The original was an instrumental mambo and jazz dance song in 1949. And Lou Bega's version in 1999 was the biggest song of the year, peaking at number one for 8 weeks and staying in the top 50 for 17 weeks. Australian house music duo Madison Avenue released a song called Don't Call Me Baby. On ARIA, the song reached number 41 on the list of the 100 biggest 90s dance anthems of all time. And also this song. Australian singer Joanne recorded Jackie using samples from the Blue Zone version. The song peaked at number 3 in Australia. Jackie won an ARIA Music Award for the highest selling single in 1999. On Fresh Bendigo, with more of the songs that make you feel good, Bendigo's 101.5.
1: I woke up with your name on my lips. 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

0: 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The City of Greater Bendigo Seniors Festival is here. 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Events featured in the program include Seniors Week Garden Party, Come and Try Croquet, Spring Gully Dancing, Staying Safe Online with Commonwealth Bank and much more. 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Victorian seniors card holders can also take advantage of 9 days of free public transport across Victoria until October the 11th. Keeping our community updated, Bendigo's Community Fresh.
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4: Partly cloudy Friday. Minimum of 9 and a top of 19. Bendigo's weekend details. Mostly sunny Saturday, 6 low and a high of 19. And a partly cloudy Sunday. Minimum 6 and a top of 22 degrees. Reminder, the daylight saving begins at 2 a.m. on Sunday. Clocks move forward by 1 hour.
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Bendigo is fresh, and the songs you remember. We're featuring the year 1989. And if you're going to the movies, you would have seen Indiana Jones and the Last Crusade. It was directed by Steven Spielberg and was a bumper success. It earned $476 million at the worldwide box office. It won an Academy Award for Best Sound Effects Editing. Perhaps what I liked about it best was not only Harrison Ford, but that was the one that featured Sean Connery. Also on TV, Quantum Leap, an American science fiction TV series that premiered on NBC. It ran for 5 seasons from 1989 to May 1993. Quantum Leap is ranked number 19 on the TV Guide's top cult shows ever in 2007. In 1989, a loaf of bread was just $1.37 and a small carton of milk was just 85 cents. And in 1989, after 30 years, the Cold War between the East and the West and the Berlin Wall came down. Also, Nintendo released the Game Boy in Japan in April of that year. And in 1989, according to the ARIA charts, you were listening to Madonna. Express Yourself came in at number 28, and coming in at number 16 was Swing the Mood, the song by the British novelty pop act Jive Bunny and the Master Mixers. Swing the Mood, a good old-fashioned cut-and-paste record, which fused a number of early rock and roll records with the liberal use of Glenn Miller's In the Mood. And the number 2 song in 1989, according to ARIA, was by Roxette, The Look. The song became an international hit on Bendigo's Fresh. With more of the songs that make you feel good, Bendigo.

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0: Hello, it's Shirley from the Multicultural Show on Bendigo's Fresh FM. 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
1: 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Food scraps and garden material collected from Greater Bendigo households will soon be processed locally by Western Composting Technology. 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It also does create jobs. 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
7: Partly cloudy Friday. Minimum of 9 and a top of 19. Bendigo's weekend details. Mostly sunny Saturday, 6 low and a high of 19. And a partly cloudy Sunday, minimum 6 and a top of 22 degrees. Reminder, the daylight saving begins at 2 a.m. on Sunday. Clocks move forward by 1 hour.
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Robredo Tales Duterte. Want me out? Just say it. Manila, Philippines. Vice President Lini Robredo advised President Rodrigo Duterte to tell her directly if he wants her out of the government's campaign against illegal drugs. Robredo accepted her designation as co-chair of the Interagency Committee on Anti-Illegal Drugs, or ACT-ICAD, after Duterte challenged her to solve the drug problem in the country. On Tuesday night, Duterte told reporters that he does not trust the vice president and would limit her access to confidential matters to a need-to-know basis. Duterte, he should just tell me directly if he does not want me here in the first place. Why did he appoint me, according to Robredo, in mixed Filipino and English? Despite the president's latest tirades against her, the vice president said it is still worth it to retain her position in the ICAD, as she believes that she could contribute to the anti-narcotics campaign. If he made a mistake or appointing me and wants to take it back, just say it, according to Robredo, adding that she would still do her job. Robredo also pointed out that Duterte should clarify the limits of the mandate as the new anti-drug CSR. According to the Vice President, Philippine Drug Enforcement Agency Director General Aaron Aquino had written to Duterte asking for clarification of Robredo's mandate. The Philippines' response, however, was that Robredo would determine her mandate. Robredo had sent a letter to Duterte last Tuesday stressing that the president should determine her task, as he is the appointing officer. Because of my appointment into the ICAD was very general, as

Thai. Asked if the president's latest remarks would affect her job in the ECAD. According to Robredo, a majority of the agencies involved in the campaign were re-energized since she assumed her new roles. Robredo commanded majority of the agencies that have been cooperative with her, including the Dangerous Drugs Board. I will do my mandate for me in the ICED to synergize the tasks of the agencies, according to Robredo, to harmonize their jobs.

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1: Panahon na po ng huli nating balitang, mga balitang Pilipino dahil 16 minutos na lamang magpapaalam na po ang ating palatuntunan at Shirley Innes will be here by 8 p.m. with her multicultural and the blues. 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Ito naman ay sa Metro Manila. Water supply allocation will be reduced starting October as government prepares for the potential impact of Super El Nino. The National Water Resources Board, according to them, Wednesday, September 30, that it will cut the water allocation for Metropolitan Water Works and Sewerage System from the return 50 to 53 cubic meters per second to 44 cubic meters per second. The MWSS is the main government-owned corporation that manages and provides the water supply in Metro Manila as well as some areas in Cavite and Rizal through private concessionaires Manila Water Company Incorporated and Manila Water Services Incorporated. Aside from the water supply intended for public use, the supply from irrigation will also be scaled back from the usual 30 to 35 cubic meters per second to 20 cubic meters per second by October. The state primary water agency, NWRB. According to them, the move is part of its effort to ensure water security for the public and the agriculture sector as the country prepares for a rare Super El Nino phenomenon. Sabi nga po ng PAGASA, historical, baka ito po ang pinakamainit o pinakamatinding El Nino po on the record na nararanasan po natin. Kaya kailangan po nating paigtingin yung panghahanda po natin. NWRB Executive Director Civil U. David Jr. According to them, in an interview with Super Radio, the ZBB. According to PAGASA Historical, this could be the hottest or most severe El Nino on record that we may experience. So, we need to intensify our preparations. And that is it for the Filipino Hour. Stay tuned for Chile Inis, the Multicultural and the Blues. Ito ang inyong tagapaglingkod, Joanna, na magbabalik sa inyo sa susunod na Huwebes, alas 7 hanggang alas 8, dito sa 115 Binigos Fresh FM with Joanna, the Filipino Hour. Magandang gabi sa inyong lahat. Maraming salamat sa pakikinig ng ating palatuntunang Pilipino. Iiwanan ko po kayo sa huli nating awitin.

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0: Well, it is now 11 minutes after 8 o'clock. Good evening. Welcome to the Multicultural Show. Shirley Inn is here with you, and I will be here doing the Multicultural Show for you. And at 9 o'clock, I will still be here playing some blues music for you. So I hope you can stay with me for 2 hours. And you've heard a Hungarian song there from Martha Sebastian together with the Deep Forest and the song called Bohemian Ballet. And we kicked off with tonight's Multicultural Show a song from Melbourne-based group who called themselves La Romba from their Gypsy Flamingo CD and the song called Tristy. And here is another song from them. And this one is indeed called Ay que dolor. Here it is.
1: Vamos. Vamos.

0: And that was from our Melbourne-based group, and the song called Ayeke Dolor. And if you want, in this particular album or CD, you might contact Michael Rajab on 0409-347-671. That's 0419-347-671 if you want these particular CDs. And or else you can go to their www.laromba.com.au site if you want to purchase any of their CDs. So that was from La Romba, from the Gypsy Flamingo CDs. 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This is the multicultural show with Charlie Innes. And after the break, let's play an African music for you. That's coming up straight after this.
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And you've heard a song there from the Indigenous Canadian Florent Volant and Claude McKenzie with their song Nothing Can Stop Me, sang in French lingo. And yes, and coming up, let's play this next song for you from Krista Siegfried. She is indeed from Finland, and this song called Marry Me. And after this song, then I might bring you all the news after the break also. So here it is, Krista Siegfried with Marry Me.

0: Yes, Ding Dong. And that was from Finland's Krista Siegfrids with Marry Me. And after the break, I'll get on with tonight's news and just the headlines for now. Indonesia arrest captain of capsized ferry. Also, Netanyahu and Modi hailed Indian Fly Dubai pilot as hero. And Russia attacks Ukraine energy grid, forcing power cuts. All the details just coming up straight after these few messages. Hello, it's Shirley from the Multicultural Show on Bendigo's Fresh FM. 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
0: You're listening to Bendigo's Fresh 101.5. Of course, this is the Multicultural Show on board here with Shirley Innes, and it is now 25 minutes before 9 o'clock. And now let's get on with tonight's news. In Indonesia, the captain of an Indonesian ship that capsized in the Java Sea has been arrested and will face criminal charges for his role in an accident that killed at least 78 people. The Virgo Transport 8 ferry was carrying 243 people when it capsized in bad weather in the Java Sea on September 13 during a voyage from Surabaya in the East Java to Banjarmasin in South Kalimantan. Authorities said 108 people have survived. Divers have been circling the ship, battling against fast sea currents and the ship's unstable structure to search for those missing on deck. National Police spokesman Trunoyudu Wisnu Andiko said the ship's captain have been arrested and named a criminal suspect. Senior police official Kuku Prabowo was quoted by state news agency Antara as saying on Wednesday that the captain was suspected of violating Indonesia's shipping law by knowingly sailing an unseaworthy vessel, an offense punishable by up to 10 years in prison when it causes death and property damage. Neither Wisnu nor Koko provided any details of the alleged crimes. The death toll from the incident is 78 people, while 57 people remain missing, and Indonesia's search and rescue agency said late yesterday, and the search is still ongoing. And the leaders of Israel and India have hailed Indian pilot Smith Makhchkar as a hero for saving passengers after he was stabbed by his colleague in an alleged attempt to crash the Flew Dubai plane. Passengers on the flight searched Israel safely on Wednesday after customers and crew foiled the co-pilot's attempt to crash the aircraft. The struggle began when he stabbed the pilot and sent the jet plunging more than 4,000 meters in less than 30 seconds. Makhchkar was covered with blood on the floor when he managed to click the release to open the cockpit door. A spokesperson for Israel's Prime Minister Benjamin Netanyahu told Reuters that allowed passengers and crew to overpower the co-pilot and enable a second pair to fly Dubai pilots who were on board to land the jet in Tabuk, Saudi Arabia. It says he saved the lives of 174 people, including Israeli citizens and other nationals, Netanyahu said on a post. All passengers are out of harm's way. He had earlier said the video in a statement released by his office, and in a post early today, Indian Prime Minister Narendra Modi lauded Makhchkar, calling him a hero. In the face of the gravest danger and despite being seriously injured, he showed immense courage in an unwavering resolve to protect the lives of others. His valor helped save hundreds of lives and avert a great tragedy, according to Modi. Indian authorities in Saudi Arabia said Makhchkar is receiving necessary medical attention in hospital in the northwestern city of Tabuk, and they are in touch with his family and Saudi authorities to extend all possible help. He was reported to be stable, the Indian embassy in Saudi Arabia said on a post. Makhchkar, who hails his valor, helped save hundreds of lives and avert a great tragedy, according to Modi. Indian authorities in Saudi Arabia said Makhchkar is receiving necessary medical attention in hospital in the northwestern city of Tabuk, and they are in touch with his family and Saudi

Indian newspaper The Hindustan Times reported, and according to his LinkedIn profile, McNair worked with India's SpiceJet Airlines for more than 11 years before joining Fly Dubai. The cause of the altercation between the pilots was not clear. Fly Dubai said the underlying reasons for the event remained unknown and warned against premature speculations. It also suspended flights to and from Israel amid investigation. Netanyahu described the event as a highly severe security incident and said Saudi authorities would interrogate the co-pilot of Fly Dubai if Z1073, which had been on the way from the United Arab Emirates to Israel. And in Russia has released a widely anticipated air campaign against Ukraine's energy grid, heating power facilities and infrastructure around Kyiv and other regions in the heaviest combined attack on energy sites in months. And yesterday's strikes, in which Ukrainian officials said 7 people were killed, followed days of intensifying drone barrages, primarily in the capital, a prelude to what many Ukrainians expect to be a winter of attacks intended to plunge cities into cold and darkness when Ukraine is short of air defenses. Ukraine state's power grid operator Ukrenergo said it had imposed emergency power cuts as a result of the attack in Kyiv and 3 surrounding regions, the first time such a measure had been imposed in the capital since the spring. Russian attacks last winter, which brought record low temperatures, ravaged power and heating systems, forcing Ukrainians to adapt to dire circumstances. Russia has escalated to massive strikes on energy infrastructure. Prime Minister Sergei Koretsky said on X after the attacks overnight, "Since summer, there's barely been a day without an attack on our energy infrastructure. But a combined strike of this scale hasn't happened since the end of last heating season." Kyiv's residents awoke yesterday to a city shrouded in fog from the smoke of attacks, which authorities say damaged a key power plant and other energy facilities around the capital. Ukraine's Air Force said its air defenses had intercepted 254 of 285 Russian drones deployed until early evening. It said 174 drones were high-flying and faster jet-propelled models, which are harder to intercept. Russian forces had also launched a ballistic missiles attack. A child was among the 7 dead across Ukraine, President Volodymyr Zelensky said, with critical infrastructure coming under attack in 5 regions. Further damage was reported in another regions, and Zelensky visited a military command post near the town of Lyman, near the eastern front line, and praised what he said were gains against Russian forces during a counteroffensive. He said Ukrainian forces had captured 176 square of territory since the start of the operation, and Russia said its forces had struck power plants in the Kyiv region, an industrial complex in Odessa region, and port infrastructure in Izmail in the southwest. Drone strikes continued in Kyiv into early evening. Near constant daytime sirens and explosions have become a fixture of daily life in Kyiv, where drone attacks have killed around a dozen people over the past week alone. Ukrainian Foreign Minister Andrei Sybiha described yesterday's attack by Russia as a deliberate distraction from its grinding battlefield offensive in eastern Ukraine, which has slowed since 2025. Forecaster says that they expect freezing temperatures at night in Kyiv in the coming days, and Russia, which began its full-scale invasion in February of 2022, denies targeting civilians, although it has pounded cities.

0: and towns across Ukraine. Authorities in the recent weeks and months have been building protective facilities and aiming to diversify energy generation before a Russia's expected winter campaign. However, Ukrainian human rights ombudsman Dmytro Lubinets said there was a critical shortage of urban shelters, describing the civil defense system as having completely failed. And in Moldova, a Ukrainian's western border, the defense ministry said three drones had crossed into its airspace over the course of the day. NATO members Romania and Poland both scrambled military jets. The country said the flights at the Polish airports of Lublin and Rzeszów were suspended for a time. Ukraine has also stepped up attacks on Russia, striking oil refineries and online retailers to undermine its war effort. And finally, here in Bendigo, our local news, a principal of 18 years is about to hand the reins to a new school leader. Tim Maloney is preparing to leave St. Francis of the Fields Primary School. Catholic Education Sandhurst has announced Tim Edwards will take the helm at the start of the 2027 school year. St. Francis of the Fields is a wonderful school with a proud tradition, and I feel a real sense of privilege in being entrusted with its leadership, he said. My focus will be on working alongside staff, students, and families to build on a strong foundation already in place. Mr. Edwards is currently an assistant director of learning and teaching at Catholic Education Sandhurst. That group executive director Kate Fogarty said Mr. Edwards had played a significant role in educational improvements across the diocese. He has a strong capacity to build positive relationships, develop high-performing teams, and create learning environments where every student can thrive. I am confident his experience, warmth, and dedication to high-quality Catholic education will serve the St. Francis of the Fields community exceptionally well. Ms. Fogarty thanked Mr. Maloney for 18 years of outstanding leadership, and we wish him a very well-deserved retirement. And that's all I've got for you on this first day of October. And I just want to wish those people who are celebrating their birthday, especially to my goddaughter Liana, who celebrated her birthday yesterday. And sorry, Liana, I thought you were 16, but indeed, you are only 15. Belated happy birthday, dear. And also to Grace Amit, my supervisor at the defense industries, and also to Isabel Young, who's also, celebrating her birthday today. So, and also to all of you who are celebrating your birthday, it's either today, yesterday, or within this week. Happy birthday to you all, and wish you all the best of your, health or whatever. Anyway, it is now 12 minutes before 9 o'clock, and I hope you can stay with me as I will continue on from 9 until 10 to play some blues music for you. And if you want me to play a special song for you, all you have to do is just message me on 0493-143-829. So for now, let's play some more multicultural music for you. 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

have 3 minutes before 9 o'clock, and this will be our last multicultural song for you for tonight. Here's an Armenian group, Dorians, with their song Lonely Planet, and before that, Albanians, Adrian Lugoria, and Leda Zeiko with the song Identity. Please stay with me as I will continue on playing some blues music for you from 9 until 10. You're listening to Bendigo's

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0: Well, 13 minutes after 9 o'clock, you are now listening to The Blues on board here with Shirley Innes, and you've heard Beth Hart there together with Joe Bonamassa with their song Give Everything You've Got, taken from their Black Coffee album. And that song was actually produced by Kevin Shirley and produced executive producer Roy Wiseman. And we kicked off with a Snapper Mitchum there with Born in the Ghetto. And after the break, let's play this song from King Biscuit Boy together with Ronnie Hawkins and his band with Get It Right. And also during our show, I will be playing some songs for you from Buddy Guy together with Mark Knopfler, Glenn Frey, Gloria Estefan, Roger Daltrey, and also Bobby Bland. I'm going to play that during our show. Yeah, it is now 14 and a half minutes after 9 o'clock. And you are now listening to The Blues on board here with Shirley Innes.
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Yes, and that was a live music there from Muddy Waters, Roland and Tumblin. Well, the time is now 27 and a half minutes after 9 o'clock. You are indeed listening to The Blues on board here with Shirley Innes. And coming up, let's play another song for you from a Buddy Guy, and this time together with Mark Knopfler, and this song called All Over Again. And good evening to Carla, if you're listening. This song is for you, Carla. I hope you like it. It's a bit bluesy.

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Good evening, everybody. Joe Camilleri here from the Black Suburbs. 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

0: Yes, and you've heard B.B. King there together with Gloria Estefan, There Must Be a Better World Somewhere. Well, there you go. Australia is one of the better world. Anyway, it's 15 minutes before 10 o'clock, and after the break, let's play a song for you from Paul Daly and his band with All My Money's Gone. Well, if you overspend, all your money will be gone so quickly. Anyway, that's coming up straight after this.
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0: minutes to go. Well, I better just say goodbye for now. And thanks again for listening. And the song that you're actually listening to before was another song from Buddy Guy together with Roger Daltrey. And this last one that I'm going or it's playing now is indeed another song from Buddy Guy together with Bobby Bland. Funny how time slips away. Talking about time, don't forget to move your clock forward 1 hour on Sunday, as we are now going on a daylight saving time. Anyway, thanks again for listening. It's Charlie and Izzy, and I do hope you enjoyed the music that I played for you tonight. And I will be back next Thursday from 8 until 10 to play some multicultural music for you, as well as the blues. So until then, it's good night and take care over the weekend.
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3: Partly cloudy Friday, minimum of 9 and a top of 19. Bendigo's weekend details. Mostly sunny Saturday, 6 low and a high of 19. And a partly cloudy Sunday, minimum 6 and a top of 22 degrees. Reminder, the daylight saving begins at 2 a.m. on Sunday. Clocks move forward by 1 hour.
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I love you.

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0: It's Ray with another local and fresh update. The City of Greater Bendigo is in the process of pruning nature strip and park trees in White Hills, East Bendigo, Strathdale, Ascot, Epsom, Huntly, Gornong and Elmore. It is estimated these works will take 12 weeks to complete. Unfortunately, there will be interruptions to traffic, parking, property and businesses. However, we will do our best to minimise these. More information is available by contacting the Parks and Open Spaces Unit. Keeping our community updated, Bendigo's community fresh.
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2: Partly cloudy Friday. Minimum of 9 and a top of 19. Bendigo's weekend details. Mostly sunny Saturday, 6 low and a high of 19. And a partly cloudy Sunday. Minimum 6 and a top of 22 degrees. Reminder, the daylight saving begins at 2 a.m. on Sunday. Clocks move forward by 1 hour.
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0: It's Ray with another local and fresh update. From October 1, there'll be some changes to what can go in your curbside organics bin. Food scraps and garden material collected from Greater Bendigo households will soon be processed locally by Western Composting Technology. To maximise the quality of the compost produced, some of the things we used to put in the organics bin will need to go in the recycling or general waste bins. Processing organics locally is an important step towards a more circular economy, where resources are recycled and reused close to where they are generated. It also does create jobs. More details online at the City of Greater Bendigo. Keeping our community updated, Bendigo's community friend.
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2: Partly cloudy Friday. Minimum of 9 and a top of 19. Bendigo's weekend details. Mostly sunny Saturday, 6 low and a high of 19. And a partly cloudy Sunday, minimum 6 and a top of 22 degrees. Reminder, the daylight saving begins at 2 a.m. on Sunday. Clocks move forward by 1 hour.
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Hello, I'm Colin French. 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Maybe they put it in a bottle. 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

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That's Instant Replay from 1973. She Used to Be My Girl came out in 1978. Reached all the way to number 4 on the Hot 100 Big Hit Book.

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1977, classic hit from Chicago, and If You Leave Me Now, and Jimmy Ruffin, Tell Me What You Want, from 1974. I'm Colin French, thanks for joining me for Rewind of the 70s. Join us again next week, and don't forget the website. All the details are there, and the Facebook page. Till we meet again, take care, and I'll see you on the radio.

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1: Partly cloudy Friday, minimum of 9 and a top of 19. Bendigo's weekend details. Mostly sunny Saturday, 6 low and a high of 19. And a partly cloudy Sunday, minimum 6 and a top of 22 degrees. Reminder, the daylight saving begins at 2 a.m. on Sunday. Clocks move forward by 1 hour.
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9: 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Rewind to the 70s. The classic and forgotten hits of the 70s with Colin French.

Hello, I'm Colin French. This is Rewind to the 70s and Sylvester that time. And you make me feel mighty good. Here's a taste of honey here. Boogie, boogie, boogie. 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

0: 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Ken Dodd and Broken Hearted and Parchment There and Light Up the Fire on Rewind to the 70s. 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

good when you find a disc that you never knew you had, and it's from an artist that you love, like Gilbert O'Sullivan. And this time, Underneath the Blanket Go. Actually, hadn't heard it before. Hits Catch UK and...

I'm Colin French. This has been Rewind of the 70s. Thanks for joining me. I'll be back at the same time next week. Till we meet again, take care, and I'll see you on the radio. Here's Gary Glitter on Rewind of the 70s.

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1: Partly cloudy Friday. Minimum of 9 and a top of 19. Bendigo's weekend details. Mostly sunny Saturday, 6 low and a high of 19. And a partly cloudy Sunday. Minimum 6 and a top of 22 degrees. Reminder, the daylight saving begins at 2 a.m. on Sunday. Clocks move forward by 1 hour.
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10: And of course, that's 70s music. It's Back to the 70s with Kevin Larkin. The memories. The music. It's Back to the 70s with Kevin Larkin. And now, Back to the 70s with Kevin Larkin.

British punk and new wave singer Nick Lowe on Back to the 70s with his one and only hit in the States, Cruel to Be Kind. Hello there, it's your host Kevin Larkin. And this week on the show, we're spotlighting nothing but songs that were one-hit wonders in the U.S., including this one from 1976 that Wild Cherry took to number one.

back in 1974, a Roman Catholic nun from Australia by the name of Sister Janet Mead took her rock version of the Lord's Prayer to number 4 on the Billboard charts. The song also earned a Grammy nomination that year. Kevin Larkin with some music from the movies now. Here's Vincent Bell with the love theme from the 1970 movie Airport.

0: We understand it's not just another song on the radio. It's your favourite, the song you love. 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
2: 1972. Hi, I'm Beverly Bremers, and you're listening to Back to the 70s with Kevin Larkin. Don't say you don't remember.

That's my friend Beverly Bremers on Back to the 70s with Don't Say You Don't Remember. It was a top 20 hit in 1972. We're up now to the only hit single from a regular from Rowan and Martin's Laugh-In. It was comedian, singer, and songwriter Judge Strunk who made the charts in 1973 with Daisy.

0: That's Alabama's Sanford Townsend Band, all back to the 70s with Smoke from a Distant Fire. Coming up, a one-hit wonder that reached number one twice.
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3: Wow, what's that aftershave you're wearing?
4: Come on. 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

That's the Dutch group The Shocking Blue on Back to the 70s with their only song to make the charts in the U.S. From 1970, that's Venus, which was a number one hit that year, but it would not be the last time the song would reach number one. In 1986, Bananarama also had a number one hit with that song. Kevin Larkin here, featuring all one-hit wonders on this week's show. And here's one from the guy that played Detective Kenneth Hutchison on Starsky and Hutch. Here's David Soul with Don't Give Up on Us. Don't

That's the song that the video of which helped launch MTV. The Buggles on Back to the 70s with Video Killed the Radio Star. Some New Orleans rock and blues now from the good Dr. John, who has recorded more than 20 albums but has only had one top 10 hit. Here's Right Place, Wrong Time on Back to the 70s.

dance floor classic from Van McCoy on Back to the 70s, That's the Hustle. A bit of a forgotten oldie now from the Doobie Brothers' Tom Johnston, who had one solo hit in his career. Here's Savannah Nights on Back to the 70s.

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1: Hello out there. Peabody and Sherman here. 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
2: 1978.

0: By Barry Gibb and the Bee Gees, that's Samantha Sangal back to the 70s with Emotion. And that, I'm sorry to say, is just about going to do it for this week. It's Kevin Larkin saying until next time, you keep that lava lamp lit. And we'll be back next week with another episode of Back to the 70s. Bye-bye.
1: Why don't you make like a tree?
2: 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You're bothering.
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1: Partly cloudy Friday. Minimum of 9 and a top of 19. Bendigo's weekend details. Mostly sunny Saturday, 6 low and a high of 19. And a partly cloudy Sunday. Minimum 6 and a top of 22 degrees. Reminder, the daylight saving begins at 2 a.m. on Sunday. Clocks move forward by 1 hour.
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16: Hello, gang, and welcome back to Yesterday's Hit Parade. This week, back in 1955, from the Billboard Hot 100 chart, Frankie Lane entered the chart at number 73 this week.

One of the biggest hits for Bill Haley and the Comets on Decca Records, and number 56 this week, we're going to rock around the clock. Dinah Shore on RCA Victor Records, and the first week in the charts at number 55 this week. Love

Number 19 last week, number 15 this week. The Fontaine Sisters on Dot Records is 17. Googie Grant and Suddenly There's a Valley, number 14 this week.

playing the hits this week back in 1955 from the Hot 100 charts, and the Cheers, number 13, number 9 last week, and Black Denim Trousers. Perry Como recorded on RCA Victor Records, number 15 last week, number 12 this week, and Tina Marie.

0: The Ames Brothers and number 11 this week on RCA Victor, My Bonnie Lassie. This is Yesterday's Hit Parade, looking at the classic hits this week back in 1955. I'll be back with the top 10 songs and a few surprises in just a moment.
1: 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We're not backing away from some of the best music and memories you have. 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
0: Hello gang, and welcome back to Yesterday's Hit Parade. This week, back in 1955, recorded by many, but Don Cornell entered the charts this week at number 25 on Coral Records' Young Abe Lincoln.

Al Hibbler and He on Decca number 10 this week. One of the immortal classics from the platters on Mercury, Only You and You Alone. Dropping from number 5 last week to number 9 this week. Oh!

The hits of 1955 from the Hot 100 chart, number 8 this week. Pat Boone on Dot, At My Front Door, Crazy Little Mama. I Hear You Knocking from Gale Storm, from number 12 last week up to number 6 this week.

number 5. I discovered the valley of the shifting, whispering sands while prospecting for gold in one of our western states. I saw the silent windmills, the crumbling water tanks, the bones of cattle and burrows picked clean by buzzards, bleached by the desert suns. I stumbled over a crumbling buckboard nearly covered by the sand, and stopping to rest, I heard a tinkling, whispering sound, and suddenly realized that even though the wind was quiet, the sand did not lie still. I seemed to be surrounded by a mystery so heavy and oppressive, I could scarcely breathe. For days and weeks, I wandered aimlessly in this valley, seeking answers to the many questions that raced through my fevered mind. Where was everyone? Why the white bones, the dry wells, the barren valley where people must have lived and died? Finally, I could go no farther. My food and water gone, I sat down and buried my face in my hands. And resting thus, I learned the secret of the shifting, whispering sands. How I managed to escape from the valley, I do not know. But now, to pay my final debt for being spared, I must tell you what I learned out on the desert so many years ago.

Yes, it always whispers to me of the days of long ago, when the settlers and the miners fought the crafty Navajo. How the cattle roamed the valley, happy people worked the land. And now, everything is covered by the shifting, whispering sands. How the miner left his buckboard, went to work his claims that day. And the burros broke their halters when they thought he'd gone to stay. Wandered far in search of water, onto old Sidewinder's well. And there, their bones picked clean by buzzards that were circling

0: Number 5 on the chart, The Shifting Whispering Sands, Part 1 and 2 from Billy Vaughan and his orchestra.
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0: Mitch Miller and his orchestra and chorus on Columbia Records, from number 3 last week to number 4, and the classic, The Yellow Rose of Texas.

0: The three top tunes this week back in 1955. Number 3, Moments to Remember from the Four Lads on Columbia. Number 2, Autumn Leaves and Roger Williams on Cap Records. And number 1, The Four Aces featuring Al Albert's Love is a Many Splendid Thing. The classic hits this week back in 1955. I'm Colin French. I hope you'll join me next week for Yesterday's Hit Parade.
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1: Partly cloudy Friday, minimum of 9 and a top of 19. Bendigo's weekend details. Mostly sunny Saturday, 6 low and a high of 19. And a partly cloudy Sunday, minimum 6 and a top of 22 degrees. Reminder, the daylight saving begins at 2 a.m. on Sunday. Clocks move forward by 1 hour.
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Power. In this hour, 20 of the top songs from 1965. The Moody Blues and Go Now. Here's the Yardbirds and For Your Love.

Baby, baby, can't you hear my heartbeat? That's Herman's Hermits, number 16 on our top 20 out of 1965. Heart of Stone from the Rolling Stones, Yesterday from the Beatles and the Yardbirds, and For Your Love. James Bond joins us now in the guise of Shirley Bassey. Remember Goldfinger?

0: called French and Solid Gold, an our salute to the British pop of the 60s and featuring in chart toppers 1965. Don't Sleep in the Subway, Petula Clark at number 12. The Game of Love at number 13 with Wayne Fontana and the Mindbenders. Georgie Fame and Yeah Yeah at 14 and Goldfinger, Shirley Bassey at 15.
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1: Come on, I like it like that. The Dave Clark Five coming in at number 8 of our top 20 out of 1965 as we salute the British invasion of the 60s. True Love Ways, that's number 9 from Peter and Gordon. The King's Tired of Waiting for You, and if you haven't worked that out, that's number 10. And number 11, I'm Telling You Now, from Freddie and the Dreamers.
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1: 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And we've got to get out of this place.
7: In the sturdy old part of the city.

20 top tunes of 1965. Now, salute to the British pop of the 60s. Help from the Beatles, that was number 5. Number 6, the Walker Brothers, actually American and Make It Easy on Yourself. And the Animals, we've got to get...

Number two, from the group Unit 4 Plus 2 in Concrete and Clay, Cliff Richard, The Minute You've Gone, and It's Gonna Be Alright from Jerry and the Pacemakers.

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1: Partly cloudy Friday. Minimum of 9 and a top of 19. Bendigo's weekend details. Mostly sunny Saturday, 6 low and a high of 19. And a partly cloudy Sunday. Minimum 6 and a top of 22 degrees. Reminder, the daylight saving begins at 2 a.m. on Sunday. Clocks move forward by 1 hour.
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15: You could hear the hoofbeats pound as they raced across the ground, and the clatter of the wheels as they spun round and round. And he galloped into Market Street, his badge upon his chest. His name was Ernie, and he drove the fastest milk cart in the West. Now, Ernie loved a widow, a lady known as Sue. She lived all alone in Lily Lane at number 22. They said she was too good for him. She was haughty, proud and chic. But Ernie got his cocoa there 3 times every week. They called him Ernie. And he drove the fastest milk cart in the West. She said she'd like to bathe in milk. He said, all right, sweetheart. And when he'd finished work one night, he loaded up the cart. He said, you want it pasteurized, cause pasteurized is best. She says, Ernie, I'll be happy if it comes up to me chest. But that tickled old Ernie. And he drove the fastest milk cart in the West. Now, Ernie had a rival, an evil-looking man, called Two-Ton Ted from Teddington, and he drove the baker's van. He tempted her with his treacle tarts and his tasty oatmeal bread, and when she seen the size of his oatmeal pies, it very near turned her head. She nearly swooned at his macaroon, and he said, "Now, if you treat me right, you'll have hot rolls every morning and crumpets every night." He knew once she sampled his layer cake, he'd have his wicked way. And all Ernie had to offer was a pint of milk a day. Poor Ernie! And he drove the fastest milk car in the West. One lunchtime, Kate saw Ernie's awesome cart outside her door. It drove him mad to find it was still there at 4:30. And as he leapt down from his van, off blood through his veins did course. And he went across to Ernie's cart and he didn't off kick his horse, whose name was Trigger. And he pulled the fastest milk cart in the West. Now Ernie rushed out into the street, his gold top in his hand. He said, "If you want to marry Susie, you fight for her like a man." "Oh, why don't we play cards for her?" he sneeringly replied. "And just to make it interesting, we'll have a shilling on the side." Now Ernie dragged him from his van, and beneath the blazing sun, they stood there face to face, and Ted went for his bun. But Ernie was too quick, things didn't go the way Ted planned, and a strawberry-flavoured yoghurt sent it spinning from his hand. Now Sushi ran between them and tried to keep them apart. And Ernie pushed her aside and a rock cake caught him underneath his heart. And he looked up in pained surprise and the concrete hardened crust of a stale pork pie caught him in the eye and Ernie bit the dust. Poor Ernie!
3: Ernie!
15: And he drove the fastest milk cart in the West. Ernie was only 52. He didn't want to die. And now he's gone to make deliveries in that milk round in the sky, where the customers are angels and ferocious dogs are banned, and the milkman's life is full of fun in that fairy dairy land. But a woman's needs are manifold, and Sue, she married Ted. But strange things happened on their wedding night as they lay in their bed. Was that the trees a-rustling, or the hinges of the gate? Or Ernie's ghostly gold tops are rattling in their crate? They won't forget Ernie.

0: Greetings, Clearwater Revival. Have you ever seen the rain? Brian Hyland and his version of Gypsy Woman. The Fortunes and Freedom Come, Freedom Go. Martha Reeves and the Vandellas and Forget Me Not. And Benny Hill, Funny Man Benny Hill, with Ernie, the fastest milkman in the West. The Rewind to the 70s website is up and running.
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1: 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Girl, you just don't realize what you do to me.

0: Classic hits of 1971 right here on Rewind of the 70s this evening. Dave Edmonds and I Hear You Knocking. Smokey Robinson and the Miracles and I Don't Blame You at All. T-Rex and Hot Love. Jonathan King and Hooked on a Feeling. And the Elgins and Heaven Must Be.
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quiet man, Perry Como, it's impossible. Ringo Starr, it don't come easy. 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That's the New Seekers. 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
9: Partly cloudy Friday. Minimum of 9 and a top of 19. Bendigo's weekend details. Mostly sunny Saturday, 6 low and a high of 19. And a partly cloudy Sunday. Minimum 6 and a top of 22 degrees. Reminder, the daylight saving begins at 2 a.m. on Sunday. Clocks move forward by 1 hour.
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Bendigo's Fresh and the songs that you remember, and the feature artist, Deborah Harry. Well, she had a bit of a traumatic life, really. She survived a coma when she was a young kid. She got a boyfriend. He was into the drugs, so she got caught up in that. She got away from that. Then the tax department took her house. But during all of that, her solace was writing songs. And some of her best material came out of that one as well. Heart of Glass. On Bendigo's Fresh, for more songs that make you feel good, Bendigo's 101.5.

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4: Partly cloudy Friday, minimum of 9 and a top of 19. Bendigo's weekend details. Mostly sunny Saturday, 6 low and a high of 19. And a partly cloudy Sunday, minimum 6 and a top of 22 degrees. Reminder, the daylight saving begins at 2 a.m. on Sunday. Clocks move forward by 1 hour.
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Bendigo's Fresh and the Songs That You Remember, and the feature artist, Deborah Harry Angela Trimble. She started working at the BBC in New York, hung out with Andy Warhol, and nearly got killed by the serial killer, which his name was Ted Bundy. But she got away from that and started writing songs in her early 30s. Late in life, but maybe the right time for her. Here's one of her best, Call Me, on Bendigo's Fresh, and more songs that make you feel good, Bendigo's 101.5.

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1: News. 12 degrees in Melbourne, showers, the chance of a thunderstorm later. It's 7 o'clock. Good morning, I'm Madeline Burke. Three Israeli passengers will receive Presidential Heroism Awards after stopping a pilot from trying to crash the plane. The Fly Dubai flight carrying 174 passengers plunged 14,000 feet after the co-pilot allegedly tried to stab his captain. Jet pilot and plane crash litigation expert Arthur Wolk says it's remarkable that a pilot could manage to sneak an edged weapon on board.
2: They go through a security checkpoint. And in theory, the security checkpoint should have disclosed that he was carrying a weapon. Obviously, there's a breakdown of security at the point of departure, and that's going to have to be looked at very carefully for the future.
1: Police investigating allegations of sexual assault involving Sydney Swans players have been handed a new recording detailing one performer's account of what happened in a Melbourne hotel room. The Herald Sun reports more than 20-minute recording was made about a fortnight after the August 17 Pullman incident and was given directly to detectives. Four Swans players remain under investigation, while teammate Riley Bice has been cleared of wrongdoing and is being treated as a witness. Up to another 20 mil of rain is forecast in the gauge for Melbourne today after yesterday's deluge. 47 mil has been recorded in Melbourne since 9 a.m. Thursday. SES crews were called to 191 requests for help responding to flooding and building damage. Up to another 20 mils is forecast for Melbourne today, with persistent showers tomorrow. No arrests have been made over an assault at Sunshine yesterday afternoon, where a man was bashed unconscious. Witnesses say the 27-year-old was attacked by two women and a man. The victim was taken to hospital with non-life-threatening injuries. In the US, the Tennessee governor is halting the state's remaining execution for 2026 and ordering a third-party review after officials failed to execute death row inmate Krista Pike. The convicted murderer is in a critical condition after surviving two syringes of lethal injection. Pike's attorneys argue she has endured punishment greater than anyone else in modern U.S. death penalty history.
3: We worked very closely with her because this is an intelligent woman who knew what she wanted as far as litigation and knew what she didn't want as far as litigation. And in the hopes that she does make a recovery sufficient enough to participate in this, I would like to get her input on what she wants as well.
1: Jetstar insists flights shouldn't be disrupted over the long week, the weekend, despite planned industrial action from staff. Staff will stop carrying out so-called non-essential duties, including making passenger announcements on top of not charging for excess baggage and seat changes. In finance, the Dow Jones is up 20 points, the NASDAQ up 11, and the Australian dollar buying 69.2 US cents.
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1: Paul
4: right.
1: Ashcroft. Neil also paying tribute to retiring coach Chris Fagan.
5: Fags, once again, thank you for believing in me in 2018 and getting me across to the Lions. The way that you've just let me play to my strengths and haven't bashed me too much when I don't run too hard defensively. Thank you so much for all of that.
1: Isaac Heaney declared his love for Sydney, describing the Swans as family after winning his third straight Bob Skilton medal. That's the latest news and sport.
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0: And we do have some showers about today, and they will continue for you with 18 degrees. Tomorrow, showers 19, Sunday, overcast 20, and Monday, another cloudy day and a top of 20 degrees.
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0: Currently 13 degrees, Kyneton, Castlemaine and Maryborough 12, Heathcote and Rochester 14 degrees, Good morning, and I tell you why it's a good morning. I just love it sometimes when that rain comes in. It was on the roof all night last night, my wife and I. She's looking at the stars as she does, and I was listening to the rain. It's actually quite enjoyable. You know, we don't want it every day, but it's nice to have it, and I'm sure the garden's going to lick it up, isn't it? Hey, today being the 2nd of October, birthdaying today, we have Dan McLean, and we're going to play some of his songs for you very shortly. Also, some classic songs coming your way from 1970s with the Jackson 5. We've got a ticket to give away to the Beekeepers Field Day, which is coming up next Sunday. And we've had a bit of a report of 20 ibises that have been found dead at Lake Varuna. We'll be investigating that a little bit later on this morning. And first up, a request from a song from a guy who was discovered at Marylebone Station. Back in the 1960s, he was busking there, and Long John Baldry came past and said, "Son, I think you've got talent. Come and join my group." Well, he ran off and hit a lamppost. Luckily, it was only a light crash.
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0: Bendy Goes Fresh and the songs you remember on this Friday morning, the 2nd of October. And coming up next Sunday, and with thanks to station sponsor, we've got an exciting thing actually coming up. Thanks to the Bendigo Beekeeper Field Day taking place on Sunday, October the 11th, starting at 9 a.m. at the Harcourt Recreation Reserve, located in Birmings Road, Harcourt. We're lucky enough to have a pass, if you'd like a pass to go along to that. It's going to be more than just a field day. There's going to be so much happening. Get the buzz? Oh, sorry about that. But if you'd like to Google it, have a look on site. It's there. But if you'd like a ticket this morning, text me now, 0493 143 829. I'm going to give the ticket away to the second person who buzzes me. I mean, text me, but it's Dad Joke Friday. Just send it through.
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0: And Fresh FM local news and events with Darren Kirby. And 20 dead ibises have been found Lake Raruna this week. The birds are now being tested and assessed for bird flu. If you see a dead bird in the vicinity, do not touch it and contact the Agricultural Department in Victoria. The Craft and Sorts Market is on at the Huntley Memorial Hall next weekend. It'll be vinyl craft, plants, sausage sizzle, tarot reading, the donut man. There's going to be sauces, jams and leather goods. So a good way for you to start some early shopping for Christmas. And also, if you'd like to start some early shopping for Christmas, keep in mind that Beekeeper's Field Day coming up next Sunday. A good pot of honey, always a good present. And a community mural has been put up in Merriburra in Drake's Walk. This is quite a massive thing. It's been a community event with some good artists giving the direction, and also some local kids and parents coming in to do the sign. So have a look at it if you're over that way. And it's what a great way to connect the community. Our community this morning, we've had some requests coming in for Don McLean. It's his birthday. If you'd like to pick out one of his songs this morning, 0493 143 829. And shortly, one of your requests, of which I've had a few today, I've got one shortly from the Jackson 5 on Bendigo's Fresh 101.5.

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1: Later, 17 the top, it's 7:30. Good morning, I'm Madeline Burke. Fresh evidence has emerged in the police investigation into allegations of sexual assault involving the so-called Pullman Five. According to the Herald Sun, detectives have obtained a more than 20-minute recording containing an entertainer's account of events inside the Swans Melbourne hotel room on August 17. Four players are still waiting to learn whether they will be charged or cleared, while Riley Bice has been cleared of wrongdoing. It comes as Isaac Heaney received the Swans' Best Player Award last night, despite his involvement in the ongoing investigation. Melbourne copped half its usual October rainfall in just one day yesterday, and more rain is on the way. Flash flooding overwhelmed stormwater drainage systems. Tow trucks were called to help submerged vehicles in South Melbourne. Dani Geary from the SES says crews were called to 191 requests for help responding to flooding and building damage.
2: Yeah, in our sort of Melbourne metro suburbs where the busiest, or I guess the most impacted during this time, South Melbourne, Toorak and Ascot Vale, sort of the majority of the suburbs that our volunteers were responding to, but it was pretty widespread.
1: Up to another 20 mils of rain is forecast for Melbourne today, with persistent showers tomorrow. A woman has been killed in a crash at Manor Lakes after her car hit a tree. The 36-year-old died at the scene on Balland Road last night. A teenage girl in the passenger seat suffered non-life-threatening injuries. The new Greens leader is backing a renewed push for gaming platforms to do more to protect Australian children. The eSafety Commissioner argues platforms such as Steam and Epic Games don't have enough proactive measures in place to detect harmful and illegal material. David Shoebridge has told Today large corporations shouldn't leave responsibility for safety solely in the hands of parents and children.
3: You can't sell an unsafe car. You know, you can't sell unsafe products in the supermarket. How are they allowed to sell these, you know, unsafe games? And when you hear about some of the risks kids have been exposed to.
1: Questions are looming over the motive of a co-pilot who stabbed his captain on a flight from Dubai to Israel. Israeli Prime Minister Benjamin Netanyahu claims the Fly Dubai pilot had undergone Islamist radical indoctrination. Foreign Minister Penny Wong confirmed two Australians were on board, identified as Sydney couple Stephen and Carol Moss. Victoria's doctors are still waiting for the state government to put a deal on the table, despite hundreds of health staff rallying in the rain outside state parliament yesterday afternoon. The strike came after more than 14 months of negotiations. In finance, the Dow Jones is up 20 points, the Nasdaq up 10, and the Aussie dollar buying 69.2 US cents.
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5: Last year, Nick Madison was undergoing treatment for testicular cancer. A week on from scoring a one-day century for New South Wales against Victoria, he's on his way to South Africa. Victorian keeper batsman Sam Harper also being sent for cover, with Josh Inglis ruled out of the first test with a finger injury, while all-rounder Cameron Green is battling an abdominal strain. Australia's first test in South Africa since the ball tampering saga begins next Friday in Durban. Eddie Summerfield reporting.
1: Alex de Minaur, Kimberly Birrell and Storm Hunter have all had wins at the China Open. And that's the latest in news and in sport.
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6: And there has been some showers today. They will continue today as well with 18 degrees. Tomorrow, showers 19. Sunday, overcast for you, so a nice day still with 20. And Monday, a cloudy day with 20 degrees.
7: 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Current temperature.
6: Currently 14 degrees, a good start for this morning. You feel that when you get out of bed in the morning, it doesn't hit you, but it's okay. Tomorrow for Kyneton, Castlemaine and Maryborough 12. And Heathcote and Rochester, currently 14 degrees on this classic Friday today. And I'm challenging you this morning. Yes, I'm putting it out there for you to see if you can text me through some classic songs. 0493 143 829. I want you to find something that really gets you off, that's probably something from the 70s or early 80s, something you might have danced with at Velvet's in the day, if you can remember that. If you can't, we'll Google it and find out. But we had some great music back in the day when it was Velvet's, and we had things like Queen and David Bowie. And in fact, as it is, yes, I've got some Queen and David Bowie coming up in a moment.
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0: Bendigo's fresh on the songs you remember, and a classic David Bowie there, Gin Genie. Early in his career, he was living in London, and he came home on a cold night, and his partner was there, and she said, "I've made the chicken soup." And he said, "Well, I'm pleased about that because I thought it was for us."
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0: She made the soup for the chicken. Okay. Hey, good morning to you. It's the 2nd of October today, and birthdaying today, we've got Mel Leyland is 82, Sting 75, and Phil Oakley is 71. If I take you back to 1839, the rear wheel bike was invented, and we might ask the question, why would it have a rear wheel on it? Well, before that, we had the unicycle with one wheel. And your job was a lamp man, so you go down the street at night. Thought it was for us.
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0: She made the soup for the chicken. Okay. Hey, good morning to you. It's the 2nd of October today, and birthdaying today, we've got Mel Leyland is 82, Sting 75, and Phil Oakley is 71. If I take you back to 1839, the rear wheel bike was invented.

and you'd like the lamps. That's why they had such a big wheel on them. After that, someone invented the rear wheel. How about that? And Motorola carried out its first telephone call with the Bell Telephone Company on this day in 1948. So Motorola's actually been around for a good time. Peanuts, the comic strip, debuted in 1950. And this is a funny one, isn't it? The movie Bridge on the River Kwai premiered in 1957. Sort of a long-out movie, but, you know, sometimes on those Saturday afternoons when it's raining, it was a good movie to watch, wasn't it? And also our tribute today going out to Don McLean. He's 81. Had some classic songs, of course, American Pie, Castles in the Sky and all that sort of stuff, and Vincent. Now, I was lucky enough with my wife's sister, she had us a trip down to Melbourne, and we went and saw the Don McLean and Vincent show at, down there, which was absolutely fantastic. You're in this big room, you're sat back in a beanbag, and all of his paintings come all over the wall. And then we went into a cafe, which was, you know, Paris back in the day. It really set the scene. So he had an exciting time when he was alive. I know everyone thought he was a bit fruity. I don't think he was as fruity as we thought he was. It was just, you know, it was back in the 80s. He might have been a little bit adrift. But we had witches back then as well, and also, oh, werewolves. So, you know, let's play credit to the man. So sit back and enjoy this song, a tribute to Vincent from Don McLean. Good morning to you. I'm Bendigo's Fresh, 101.5. Starry.

Bendigo Fresh, and the songs you remember this morning with Don McLean and Vincent. Now, if you're a fan of Don McLean, he will be appearing at the Palais in St Kilda later this month. What a concert that would be, hey? It's 10 to 8. I'm still looking for one small song to sneak in this hour so you can delve into your bag of tricks and see if you can come up with a 60-song format. Let's play a 60-song for about 3 minutes. Go for it.

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2: News. 12 degrees in Melbourne, showers, the chance of a thunderstorm during this afternoon and evening. 17 is the forecast high. It's 8 o'clock. Good morning. I'm Madeline Burke. A new secret recording has been handed to detectives investigating the Sydney Swans Pullman Hotel saga. Eddie Summerfield reports.
3: Isaac Heaney was absent from last night's Sydney Club Champion as he won a third straight Bob Skilton medal, declaring his love for Sydney, describing the Swans as family in a pre-recorded video message, receiving a standing ovation. Chairman Andrew Pridham addressing the room, stating the five players who didn't attend last night, quote, strenuously deny the allegations. A fresh recording has been handed to police investigators, detailing one performer's account of what happened at the Pullman Hotel. The Herald Sun reporting the more than 20-minute recording was made about a fortnight after the August 17 incident and was given directly to detectives. Four Swans players remain under investigation, while teammate Riley Bice has been cleared of wrongdoing and is being treated as a witness. Eddie Summerfield reporting.
2: The SES has responded to 191 calls for help after yesterday's deluge caused flooding and building damage. Senior forecaster David Croxy says Melbourne copped half its usual October rainfall in just one day, with 47 millimetres falling.
4: For many sites across the metro area, it was the wettest day since April 2024, and we saw falls of 40 to 50 millimetres across most of the metro area. About half of that fell really quickly around 3 p.m. yesterday when that cold front blasted through the city, so there's about 20 to 25 millimetres that came down really quickly, and that caused a lot of flash flooding.
2: Up to another 20 mils of rain is forecast for Melbourne today. A woman has died in a crash at Manor Lakes. The 36-year-old was driving a car with a teenage girl in a passenger seat when it crashed into a tree along Balan Road last night. The passenger was taken to hospital with non-life-threatening injuries. The Israeli Prime Minister alleges a co-pilot who stabbed the captain in an alleged attempt to crash a plane as it flew to Israel had undergone radical Islamist indoctrination and was clearly suicidal. Speaking to Fox News, Benjamin Netanyahu has praised the actions of the passengers and off-duty pilots who subdued the attacker and landed the fly-by plane safely.
5: These are ordinary civilians, you know, Israeli citizens who became heroes, superheroes. I mean, one guy overcame the attacker, the other helped tie him up.
2: In the U.S., the Tennessee governor is halting the state's remaining execution for the year and ordering a third-party review after officials failed to execute death row inmate Krista Pike. Authorities say the convicted murderer is in a critical condition receiving life-saving care after surviving two syringes of lethal injection. In finance, the Dow Jones is up 20 points this morning, the Nasdaq up 10, and the Australian dollar buying 69.2 US cents.
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2: Barrett has been crowned with a record equaling 7th Crichton medal. The Bombers president using the best and fairest to spell out the ambition for the future under new coach Mark McVay.
7: There's no gaming the system. Equalisation in the industry is too smart for that. There are no shortcuts. We're doing it the right way. You've already seen that with some of the appointments we've made this year. We've brought in quality people with the right experience to take the club forward.
2: Bailey Smith has won his first Car G Greaves medal as Geelong's best and fairest, and Victoria Racing Club chairman Neil Wilson will leave the organisation after the Melbourne Cup. That's the latest news in sport.
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9: And the Weather Bureau's telling us showers today. Yeah, and they're out there. It's 18 degrees. Tomorrow, showers 19. Sunday, overcast 20. And Monday, another cloudy day and a top of 20 degrees.
6: 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Current temperature?
9: Currently 14, Kyneton, Castlemaine and Maryborough 13, and Heathcote and Rochester 15 degrees. Our birthday boy today is Don McLean, and we're going to play one of his songs coming up this morning at 8:45. I'll leave that with you. You pick out which one you would like. News-wise, we'll be talking about the 20 ibises that have been found dead at Lake Baruna with a possible bird flu check out there. And also taking those requests this morning. Now, the number, 0493 143 829. I've had a few requests come through early, and one of them is, it's just too good to be true, I can't take my eyes off of you, and I had to search through the version. There's about six of them. It's been such an amazing song. And when you get in it, it's about someone who meets someone that's really in love, can't take their eyes, just absorbed in them, and they're saying, hey, this was meant to happen. It's a beautiful song. Sit back and listen to it. And maybe there's been a moment in your life where you met someone like that. I'll leave that up to you. But if you'd like one of those requests this morning, 0493 143 829. And also shortly, I'm looking for a song about travelling and car stuff for our station sponsor there, Middleton Motors. I'm Bendigo's Fresh 101.5.
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0: Bendigo's Fresh and the Songs Remember on this Classic Friday. I've got one of your requests coming up shortly from Frankie Valli, and I can't keep my eyes off of you. 17 past 8 every Friday morning, we have a bit of a request from Middleton Motion Station sponsor there on a driving song. Well, this one's come through this morning, so I'll put on my best voice and see if you can guess this one. I'm going to play it for you at 8:30 this morning. You ready? Goes something like this. Hey, Airbreaker 9, this is the Rubber Duck, and I've got a pig pen coming up your way. It looks like we got a cling flag all the way through to Bunza Town. Mercy, snakes alive, looks like we got a convoy.
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0: And Fresh FM news and events with Darren Kirby. And 20 dead ibises have been found at Lake Waroona this week. The birds are suspected could have a bird flu, which they're getting checked out. If you see any dead birds, don't touch them, and please contact the Agricultural Department in Victoria. A lovely community mural has been painted in Maryborough in Drake's Walk. It's a space there which was put together by two artists, and also the community coming together as a social event. And the Crafts and Sorts Market is on next weekend at the Huntley Memorial Hall. It'll have vinyl craft plants, sausage sizzle, tarot cards, the Donut Man, sauces, jams, and also leather goods. This weekend we've got the Heathcote Bush Market coming up, and next weekend we've got the Bees Keeper Field Day coming up on in Harcourt. In the meantime, we've got that song coming up for you with W.C. McCall, but I've also got this one come through this morning. Interesting request, actually. It's Four Seasons, and I Can't Take My Eyes Off You, and Frankie Valli described it. He said, it's an extravagant, passionate declaration of overwhelming romantic attraction, infatuation, and disbelief of finding someone so wonderful, you can't take your eyes off them. So as I can't take my eyes off you this morning, enjoy the song.

0: 12 degrees in Melbourne, showers, the chance of a thunderstorm later. 17 the top, it's 8:30. Good morning, I'm Madeline Burke. Two teenage girls will face court today after being charged over a crash on the Bolte Bridge. Kiara Parker reports.
1: A stolen Mitsubishi Eclipse clipped a truck and flipped onto its roof on the Bolte Bridge on Wednesday morning. Two females and a male were seen running from the vehicle through peak hour traffic. The truck driver wasn't injured. Two 14-year-old girls were arrested in the Greater Frankston area yesterday. They've both been charged with offences including aggravated burglary and theft of a motor vehicle. They'll face a children's court today. Police are still hunting the male on the run. Anyone with information is urged to contact Crime Stoppers. Kiara Parker, Melbourne.
0: A man has been bashed and left on the ground unconscious in Sunshine. A witness says two women and a man attacked a man in broad daylight yesterday. Emergency services found the 27-year-old unconscious on Hampshire Road around 3:30. He was taken to hospital with non-life-threatening injuries. Police say no arrests have yet been made over the assault. Jetstar insists flights shouldn't be disrupted over the weekend despite planned industrial action. Staff will stop carrying out so-called non-essential duties, including making passenger announcements on top of not charging for excess baggage and seat changes. One-hour work stoppages are also planned at times. Services union spokesperson Don Brown argues workers are tired of not being paid fairly.
2: This was action has culminated after their ridiculous pay offer of 2.1% at the last meeting last week. There's going to be a minor inconvenience, but it's for a good cause. Like, these workers work really hard to make sure these passengers get on time and to the destinations that they're travelling to.
0: The Reserve Bank says tens of thousands of first home buyers are facing a growing risk of falling into negative equity. In its biannual financial health check, the central bank warns low deposit buyers are the most vulnerable following four interest rate hikes this year. Also making news in Melbourne today, Israel's Prime Minister says the co-pilot of a passenger jet who stabbed the captain in an apparent attempt to crash the plane as it flew to Israel had undergone radical Islamist indoctrination and was clearly suicidal. US death row inmate Krista Pike is in a critical condition after surviving two lethal injection attempts, leading Tennessee's governor to halt all executions for the year. And Victoria's doctors are still waiting for the state government to put a deal on the table, despite hundreds of health staff rallying in the rain outside state parliament yesterday. In finance, the Dow Jones is up 20 points, the NASDAQ up 11, and the Aussie dollar buying 69.2 US cents.
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0: Fagan becoming emotional when thanking the club.
4: Now, the Brisbane Lions isn't just a football club. It's the people. It's the friendships. It's the memories. The setbacks we've overcome and the joy that we've shared. It's about belonging to something bigger than ourselves. And that's what makes me proud to be a Lion.
0: Isaac Heaney has declared his love for Sydney, describing the Swans as family after winning his third straight Bob Skilton medal. Heaney and the other members of the so-called Pullman Five did not attend last night's club champion. And Cameron Green is in doubt for the first test against South Africa. That's the latest in news and sport.
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6: And showers about today with 18, tomorrow 19, Sunday overcast 20, and Monday another wet day, a top of 20 degrees.
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6: And currently in Bendigo, we've got 14, Kyneton, Castlemaine and Maryborough, 13, and Heathcote and Rochester, 15 degrees. And thanks now to station sponsor Middleton Motors, we've got some exciting cars coming your way, particularly with fuel prices that might be hurting you a little bit. They've got something else for you to start thinking about with your next car. And this week at Middleton Motors in Heathcote, they're talking about fuel efficiency, from a stylish, economical Mitsubishi right to a fully electronic, say goodbye to the fuel Bowser ever in their cars. So get a load of this. They've got the big Fresh FM deal of the week. Get a load of that. A 2023 Toyota BZ4X, fully electric, SUV. This Toyota is all electric and has travelled an incredible 1,400 kilometres. In fact, it's barely been driven. It's modern, comfortable, packed with technology and plenty of room for the family. And best of all, there's no petrol, no diesel. Just charge it up and drive wherever you want to go. That sounds pretty good to me. If you'd like to more, I'm just sneaking over there, having a look on the website. They look pretty good. It's modern, comfortable and packed with technology. So have a squiz at that one. Now, get a load of this. They want to sell it this week, okay? So they've knocked $3,000 off the price. So it's going from $57,990 this week down to $54,990. Drive away. Not quite ready to make the big jump to a full electric car? Then come and have a look at this car. They've got a Mitsubishi Eclipse Cross XLS. It's only done 86,000 kilometres. The Eclipse Cross is a great-looking and very stylish mid-size hatch. It's an SUV that gives you plenty of room without having to have a big, thirsty, four-wheel drive car. So if you need something bigger for the family, well, they've got a 2018 Ford Everest four-wheel drive. Seven seats, automatic transmission, diesel power. Now, the Everest gives you room for the kids, luggage for the weekend to get away, and still fuel efficiency and a modern turbo diesel. Priced at just $19,990, drive away. So they've got some real great cars for you down at Middleton Motors. We've heard of the Pullman 5. Well, we're calling this the Middleton 3. So three cars for you to have a look at. So don't forget that Toyota BZ4X, only done 1,400 kilometres. Middleton Motors, High Street, Heathcote. Great cars, great value, and something to budget for everyone. LMCT 11805. And at this time of the week, we always jump into the Middleton Motors car driving song. Well, we've got this one today. We've got a truck and a breaker, breaker. We got a 109. We've got it right through to Shaggy Town. And we got an open door, baby.

cab over Pete with a reefer on and a Jimmy hauling hogs. We is heading for Bear on I-10 about a mile out of Shaky Town. I says, Big Ben, this here's a rubber duck, and I'm about to put the hammer

85 trucks in all. But there's a roadblock up on the clover leaf, and them bears was wall to wall. Yeah, them Smokies as thick as bugs on a bumper. They even had a bear in the air. I says, calling all trucks.

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1: And today being October the 2nd at 8:45, and welcome to it too, with Darren Kirby on this Classic Friday, and classic people having birthdays today. Mel Leyland is 82, Sting 75, and Phil Oakley is 71. Going back to this year in 1839, the first rear wheel bike was invented. We had Motorola had its first message to the Bell Telephone Company in 1948, and Phoenix the comic strip debuted back in 1950, and get a load of this one as well. The movie The Bridge Over River Kwai came out in 1957. If you've got nothing to do on a Saturday afternoon with rain, good to visit some of those old movies sometimes. And another old stager is having a birthday today. Don McLean is 81. He'll be appearing live at the Palais in St Kilda later this month. And if you go down there, you're probably going to hear this song, but you'll hear the long version. I'm Bendigo's Fresh 101.5.

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1: A shower or two across the weekend for Bendigo. Overnight lows of 9 and 8 degrees. Weekend tops of 19 and 20 degrees and partly cloudy on Sunday. Melbourne's weekend forecast, light rain. Overnight lows of 13 and 11. Melbourne's top temperatures over the weekend, 17 and partly cloudy with a top of 16 degrees on Sunday.

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